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2: Let's receive God's blessing. 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The Lord make you the head and not the tail. 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

0: General Kwaku yi sika de free contingency fund nim. 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Meeting a CIA park also an any assam ketwa. National Security or National Security Council meeting. The basso and Roman penny atana ye. Then I will hold them. Get the home seven minimum command of Abriel. 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Wabre to tutor a course. And you are known post before me, quite, sir. Come to suicide, Branty, a bee
1: from pits.
0: A tongue, a year. 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Nipa woman suicide, you know, and chichi much as an ennion. 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Mabuno, any posy, and them. It's two talk also, and maybe no ashramon qua. The letter of penny, sir, by consu a work at home. Sad news there. But I'm going to come free hall. We see a hand and same thing in our hand as a wootie and same thing in our Neat FM 100.9. Didn't you catch your coffee bed? Yeah, brand to your dummy. Alex NG, Ahmed, Woma Daro, my sister, you made it. And I made him with your media. And hey, what July Bosomino, that also and Chrome. Ghana and Sam, that's not your day, bro.

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Just be strong in the Lord. Have the strength and the courage. Nyasa ahoɔden wɔ nyame mu. Nyasa tumi wɔ nyame mu. 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The Beno Monsieur. Listen, sir, boy, any pedi ane pa. 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
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Yako, a hospital. Yako, a resabi, and yakacher, and say, Yari, I'll say, a bisha, your honor. Yambo, more than see, a baby, here fast and term. Yansua, a be any, your home. My ain't threatened, I want to be, but never me, yambo, more than see, a break here fast and term. Me pacho wo breaky fast na eya na nya aduane emu odu bebre sa na no pena mini rasta edin komo mini rasta ebana woke kabo fro to be well rasta you see another one day but ehu hia pa so bebre ki fast ntem why yen fe no self to any fanante.

Anti e wo ye nsema hodo mu. Uko PM e wo quarter. 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Abeyi bra. Na nyame ya dum wo kyena. The Republic versus Hanan Abdul Wahab. In the buffer stock case. When him say can. I can say my do I walk out. And Yami had much and I bebas won him. But sack case in Yami had much and I Omukusu a womu a case management. Hey, George, I didn't come on here with some to do an abbebril. And right, you're a bit, you're near Bema. Godfred, a dummy. And a Godfred dummy. 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

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Any can catch us, Nami Admochina, any Miminda, a Saturday. And then see, see, Nina, a basso. At meeting, a basso. One more to Adrian Hodua. Where the worker at Hodua on the Biaba Edimon Combo Babriel. To copy him with Upper Wester. Regional House of Chiefs Nina and Ra won't be PM1 crying ha. Eko man penny atina ye. Ede man penny kodi inkomo.

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1: 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Now, Nim was at a tussle, O quarter by more to 0541-808096-0541-808096 KK Pepra Roofing se omadi jente na munte ni yipa se wodane abua pete kokwese che wabra boye dem papa enzo totia mismidan enzo 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
2: Today's event, as we have witnessed, is significant for a lot of reasons. Is that it marks the culmination of 5 years of systematic monitoring, evaluation, and learning under the Ghana Accountability for Learning Outcomes Project, GALOP. It provides us with an opportunity to assess the progress made, identify areas requiring further attention, and indeed we have, and to draw lessons that would shape the next phase of education reform in our republic. I would argue that most importantly, it reminds us that meaningful educational transformation is achieved not through assumption, but through evidence, accountability, and continuous improvement. Fellow educators, education remains the single most important investment any nation can make in this future. I don't think anyone can dispute.
0: Yeah, and what she nipple in a case a year honorable Clement Apak and young Mussia Swafo Abediachin or no Casariano and National Schools Inspectorate Authority, Penny or Da Womo and Professor Tahiru Salifu Azeko, one also Casaye, and what did you just say? Sir, and fear num pens and pens, and more my year, I am Shishemu, etiet Yemu, now or more Eddie Woman, Bo Ebay. A dear Bacoma Unupan say, Womus are buying Boma Day, Womusham are buying to Tonyama. Nansu Senya Benya are dying, Enkunya, Adisham Wakadiano, and Una says, I buy a hawk as your papa.
3: We started 9 Gallop schools last year, and then there are a lot of accommodations and funding that we have seen. I think most of the pressing issues are that although there have been improvement from the end line especially, we all know that Gallup has done very well in terms of support, and then we have seen that that's yielding some tremendous results on the field. But there's a few issues that we think that we need to resolve, especially once we have this part of the patient that we are yearning for in the country. One is infrastructure. Infrastructure has been a problem, and especially furniture. You know, with our furniture, how can learn have further education? So we think that this finance will want the government and donors of public support and see how best we can get infrastructure, get furniture for this school. I think ICT lab and also library are also other important things that we think these schools will need.
0: We are reporting a Inspector General, the National Schools Inspectorate Authority, and Professor Tahiru Salifu Azeko.
1: Ghana Mampani, His Excellency John Dramani Mahama, so Atina Bedwam, my National Security Council, on way to turn your Dano, Nanuo and Tuan Kan Kosun as a Yaya to a man Ghana, which are young Ponkwami to trouble so to so by Ya Eja, Babu no cracker, so no media no emanima, to a Yamagrounds watcher, I can want them, say a Yazi tete that way, no a brasso, and what do you so as I say, and Yaya Perso Padi, Yakupose is so on fence as I see your name of Odija, more fire. And whatever be sharing. In Tinkers, what the Yamiton is Abre Mua, nay, in Shira, Edema Omebia, a woman no Bayaba, a woman, you may come and come, a boa, I must have your quiet and swire fair, a boma, you dear be a fifi ye, the Yambia, dear young one day, at last I see Swabo Brabapa, Raji Wuka, my Abrim Puyi. 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Awo Ghana foso.
2: Asked the army to get involved in the flood mitigation measures, and then also NADMO and others are involved in relief, spreading of relief items. And so we want to look at what's been happening so far and what the measures we have to put in place going forward would be. Of course, we set up a task force before the incident occurred. They did some limited work in terms of dredging some of the waterways, but I mean the amount of rainfall that fell this time, it was very difficult to contain. Happily, the Minister of Finance has released some money from the contingency fund for us to be able to finance the mitigation measures going forward. We might not be able to completely eliminate flooding because it's a natural disaster that happens not only in our part of the world. It happens in other areas, but we can minimize it and make its effect less disastrous like what happened. In this particular case, all
4: countries from Gabon to Cote d'Ivoire.
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6: among according to what is happening on the price for 2025, coming in about 3 million and the reduction goes from 2 million Naira to 184 million. I remember in our engagement with one assembly, the assembly mentioned that on one particular day, they went in for the bank to take out 400,000 Naira and then they used 150,000 Naira on that very day to pay for fuel. They pay for fuel to the tune of 150,000 Ghana cedis.
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2: We are supposed to phase them out. And so Cabinet has taken a decision to invest in the first 35 districts or facilities. And the criteria we use in selecting the first 35, which Heman Lower Dentura district or project is part of the 35. And so we look at the level of completion, we look at the need of the people in the area. So in some cases, there are no district hospitals within the catchment area. And then we also look at the regional distribution. So at least we have at least a facility in every region. So these are the criteria we use in identifying these 35. And so these 35, we are concluded on, government is going to invest in it and complete.
1: Ononyamfo Kwabena Minta Akando ena mote nene se okasa anu. No se abanzo enya ayena dwen se wone eye Christian Health Association of Ghana a eba apondin sem wo memu ha sabe o ma ese kukumuti o sa no bopa enye yi nu abakoso a akasa esi ajinaye ni ayo kombizo mbetumi afaso aboa apomudin ehun hyehye.
2: Another strategy is also to bring what we call CHARC, Christian Health Association of Ghana. We are not into competition with CHARC. We are in partnership with CHARC. So government pays for the compensation of workers at CHARC already. And therefore, what government has decided is that if CHARC is interested in any of these facilities, we welcome them and then we'll give it to them for them to complete and then run because it's a non-profit organization. And then the third one is the pure private sector. The private sector can also be invited. We sign an MOU or a contract. We can do build, operate, and transfer so that we not leave any of these facilities to rot away.
1: Said ye ebeya de papa yi ayasabie oha ene edu baakui amprontetin se kwa no aban ewo adwen papa efa ho
0: yebusu afo mu tie kase bo efi Peace FM so won cry ye homeso aton kratel ye besan aba
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1: 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say you be shame pa o mu show ma ku ma ku and nine say no come show me show with 2-1 no Trump hu ahinti ye shame nine ma ye mama te ba ko pe ne mama che say mo top player no kwa no you so no mu a you be push an party say champion and you a share we Ana events in Argentina and Egypt in Superboy. Egypt in Yabo be a left for Wagetia Egypt. Your Trump was Sala, I will 8 yard Osme Hunsumi. Come on, play on. Then I quack Egypt for. 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
1: 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Yeah, we appreciate your time so much. We have our brother Prince in London watching us from Facebook. Those of you also watching us from YouTube, we acknowledge you so much. Anan, you're watching us live from YouTube and also on Facebook as well. Joseph J, also good morning. Joseph J, popularly known as Brother, watching you from Santa Maria A Line. Santa Maria A Line, thank you so much, brother. Then Prince Ayaba, good morning, Neat FM, please. Okay, so good morning to you, Prince. Thank you so much. Yeah, that's it, Papa. Philemon, I say, police are killing us and claiming they are protecting us. I'm not sure police will just intentionally say they will be killing us. Come to Debiso, police barrier and patrol teams are distorting money from us, especially motorists. And farmers, as a move. Meshak is also back. Meshak, good morning. I trust you are doing well. Okay, we are also good here. Wafa Yao Morgan is also watching us. And all countless people are moving in a Yadamasi Papa. Pa. Se mweni edi ya china. Mo appreciate ya juma. Yeah. Fred, and so Shayo say good morning. Nananyakun. Ewo eye Akim Oda. And also from you, Anand Thomas is also greeting us from where he is. Okay. Mr. Seth Kofi Osei Kisi, Ekasa Edema, Honorable Ajwasafu. Eja Kisi Akwaba.
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0: 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Mm. En me ya phone call from Honorable Sarah Adwasafo the political campaign manager. I friend Dr. Yi Wai Bwachi. A friend no see Kisina wehen na mission around. No see honorable see me kan chiro na inform the district police commander. Say injunction on the two installation of the claim installation of Akofna ewo awoshino.
1: Mhm.
0: Obi tia na nine so say ni nua no pese oyɛ woni fie a ewo do me kwabenya mpotemu.
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1: Okay.
0: Enti no, anche, and I'm using my phone air fribium. 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Auntie, mirror Atomic PlayStation. 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Let me, didn't you write inside, no? Nyamenkwa kamyanga bi family so
1: uko fie hobi
0: uko police station wa so me
1: police station okay
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0: 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But as I'm about to ask you know, but then I see the current president and the IGP. Because information you drew up on Tia, you drew hospital hono. And 15 minutes, you know, now police hierarchy led by the director of CID and the men and women in Omusha and hospital. There's what you say, and the match I said, Ekosu. Inti mwa de di a hospital akwani aba doctors egunu so ahwe na bepem enda me no kase
1: wow ye kase ni hoti sei
0: o nyankopa da roma oti ase
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1: as you say o etio na wo mo eto ye no bullet do wura ni hun ni ni trimuni ade inti say ehun be hia somebody ni betu kwan
0: o ye no kre hun say na no odin. Na ansane do betu kwan so free on my mu akọ different country no so hospital go and say doctors ne they are wherever they want to send you no e din komo normally me go akọ me say ehun be hia say do kwa akwan so me no na e o mo amojuma o yakọ pa da roma bibia da na kwan mu ah no we bebe ya
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0: You must see. 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
0: 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moja die take that water don ni yeyim no pe is unfortunate say akọ to this extent yeah one dream is a because we kwa that they are dey see na o she the normal lady bra and a shorts in fact the real police is kwa no they couldn't even identify until I got there and sana because we weren't expecting this
1: okay
0: and you know and the money man ni yeyim me nua bibi ni na or yeah and I say oh yeah me am random ni me need come before na or trespass I said bono ni I do want any year e your mind mra o to be careful that's all that was a thinking and nothing more nothing less it's unfortunate be do be do na be do so there emra o mind him or not be fan the power and share the head yenye and I went so a criminal case so what I see you yenam we there sebeka fra obi ara dwim ka no kra nam ho an wan efin wo do carbon a e your mind issue
1: yeah
0: obi dis kan wo e your mind issue obi sue jina chen aha enti na obo ko mo hu se o so mind hwe no mo di ye de atu ye
1: I mean being a lawyer na otee sa no na nka hun konko hia so obi jai no ma ye na wa ma mbra no take it course dan se o ka se what into your ko ho no
0: minya any nua what you say and you see mami kopa kakra
1: okay
0: proud to that case and you know have still ofi e mo modin komo okay
1: oh okay
0: yeah and the video no seen
1: in the public domain
0: exactly ah ko ho wi a why video adana say so what stops you from ah me no din komo na bi a for one or two reasons bin tino what is passa quickly have to come to you and talk to you. Let me go to Azir. In the case of when the appearance of the call, and in a normal appearance, I said, Bikafra, or Babi, a BP, and a passe, or Kobe Bina, on a so, a moja, and Nina Moja. There's no question of us, Mamma, much so much, and Ray Aminocasa, the man is sent away. So, and Noma.
1: Ain't na or Koho say, what is a Jumedian Basso? Ain't he? Or ko prompting in yana na omo jaya na se dey.
0: Of course, the na e koso no enyamrem. 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O you do your possible best to at least prevent it. 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Just for peace to prevail. What we shall say ma? And one, this is no AS hour. This is later fine. But what's the good idea? A penny? I am to say, oh, or your back out.
1: It's a man, your boom or the ball, or so you do what their is here.
0: According to Honorable No, oh, rally in the moon. On a normally no, or driver, and not a care one. Baby, better than glass and the end cup full level. Above from Gakra. Enti, as we approaching Union Fino, she approached the gate all right. Enti, omunimkasa no. Sabi, tu asa follow me busia. Aha, omunim. Enti, ose oti so because fire her. As to who said it, no, this is what she told me. Enti, oti bullet na isu ewo glass in him. So that was where or yes, sir, or person or danny no ko. Eti ordinary no bullet ni bi ka the front tire, that's the passenger side, no.
1: Okay.
0: But what got na ho no. Shots ni bi e den e ka ho. Into your tenee no. Then so odi on the side, on no drive on the side na dey. E be face where the bullets are coming from. E ho no nya na share of it no. But the front passenger side ni dey. And normally any big man be a man ni AD camp and I say the bodyguard na ho no. There was no shot there. Shots ni na ko back seat. Maybe a big man and a car ra.
1: Yeah,
0: that's not as well. Don't say 10 any day. Now, when a bullet, 10 a.m. you know, it'd be far. A can.
1: Wow.
0: And she was, I'm going to Roma. I'm going to part of Roma. Because pool of blood, I'm going to no hono. If you're a mere, and I want to be driving from that end to Kabinya. Police station, because Sunday and upper, we all know the traffic in that place. The number of churches, the cluster of churches there. But Jacob Adaramo, people who could peel, and say Jacob Adaramo, Tiasi.
1: Wow, Pinty, after the issue, yes, you will come to this the other side, dear. But Wabo Amani and I say, what is on in the Dinkomo?
0: Oh, there be a non count, Biasa, and non country, Sanchez.
1: Other members, and other family members, no, almost as him saying.
0: Oh, and you'll be an opinion, send the USD, Assemba, be an opinion, but don't come in your phone, and I'm about to more. And you don't come in your phone, we are singing, and my phone, your ways today, Nasir, I'm my sophomore, Piniform, ma'am, Dr. Baum, yeah, MPs, former MPs, both political parties, because both political parties are
1: yeah.
0: NPP and DC, because within 10, 20 minutes, everybody was there too. At least sympathize with her. Though a year major is nobody who to me, but say that your coach at you know, at least you have to show face. And you know, Ghana put your two here. Sabi, I know be out there because a union, Obi, I expect said things might go to that extent. I too, a bed, a bebe musa, and see another day. Obi, I had the person, but a ya womb, a man go for a uncle for ya, Sabbath, because Apostle Kujosapu, many a sapuni. 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
1: yeah apostle Joseph
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1: he de no mo pre ho
0: he de no mo pre ho. Honorable, I just have so far as I'm concerned, no. On pressure, or a penny. The mamma tia sien is there. On papa, ato. And I say, name to papa, if ato. And I know my circumstances, so ye in idea, if ye. So for any other reason, no. When you went to Okra, it may be 40 days, if ye calmly, or be at you, Nanina, 7, they were all there. And to my dear, so then you know, at least ye, ye, ye, we are. Na zamansi o wa ni aye ni akain.
1: Yeah, akain.
0: But along the line no way back no, gana put down him at a point. Akofra papa ni deti na nae so ano deti si akunywa so.
1: Okay.
0: Yes. At a point o ye mobi ehuye. And at the latter part of his life is you know, osansu boja. Ah, me muha ni pa min kai kura mit mabuni di. Eh, the former president, His Excellency President Kufo, was there. Apostle family nominees from Cameroon because I have Kotoko family.
1: Okay.
0: And yet the Kotoko name is a Kotoko football team.
1: Yeah.
0: Yes. And Penny Ford, from Cameroon right down to all the most of the African countries in India. They all came. And on that was a period. It's not a Kunyasu. That's we are a Kofrana Sim Papua. When you Bosimka, Oko social media, you find it there. Good. And you know, Papa no every movie you know, any DC. Now he say Akofra no ABC no who adieso. But to be bizarre, because he say who see you see your henia, you see no. I mean publicly. I mean is it open to all to see or we do it enclosed? Engine is a bizarre or school prefect cry a open elections. Aha, here we are a natural bonding man. From nursery to the final year, 20, we say, as soon as it's exactly. So what I'm gonna say. And you know, that is where it started from. He wanted to restore himself back. I had their papa no. And the buyer there is best known to the man. It's best known to the late Apostle Kujosafo. Because on no end of the ma A, and on no as I do A ho, and I'm a B. So the thousands of questions lies in the bosom of Apostle Kujosafo. And with the common sense of any human, won't say, it be an maybe any uncle yinti. Because in two be ideas just like that. And I'm saying, because me, you be if you're there, so no. Ne wo dem penny for and na penny no in charge no ehu asana
1: eho na no asana ye beba we no mu no e ya dia wo Kristo asafomu no ombetumi am oba baba be dien baba be ye dien ni madi kun fenis a sorry kase kun ni msa
0: me that's for this question so far as I'm concerned kakram ni for Kristo asafomu. And the honorable Akachemino. O ma soy no ban timin di enim. Omu ni oba as sofo. E da the honorable kan say, "Mr. Kisi, me no aso mi di enim anye yi o." And number 2. Me adua. O Yakopon o de enim say me yo sofo. Me line na Yakopon de bae no. And no one papa da room abo me ho ban a me nem. Enti ho de because I could use of a grana any year, and I'm meeting both in the end because I saw no constitution of the day, om the Ejuma. So it was, it comes back to I do not fighting for anything as a church head. And at a church head, no, one of us are running as well. And now a year, kunya said, ya, Sabi, you see, a handful, no, sana, it's here. So there's no way. Honorable Joseph is contesting for anything to become the head and lead the church and carry on. No way. And I'm Paul Koma sorry now. Don't many remember that, but because I'm in the 19, most of the times. Even Menokas, they say, I swear for a bin him semi sorry. Because of my affliction with them and stuff. Who cross over the home, and mamma won't change, and mamma won't change. I'm going to go to the house.
1: Is the sad year only a coffin idea? No, why any in Chichimuni a day? Daintina, all my quina coffina, and ye say all by a candy knee.
0: I'm not that a dear no, say, or candy nina or tea a cognato. Ye know if you're generally, and I just became the general critic or the general overseer of Papano. Ni Bibia.
1: Okay.
0: What is here?
1: Okay.
0: That does not give her the power to control the church. And has become the spiritual head.
1: Of the church.
0: Yeah, of the church. I saw him penny for her. I saw no constitution. Papa didn't check on your soul. Anyway, you know, they refer to her as a woman king. What is here? Yes. They refer to her as a woman king. I have some videos, maybe on my phone, so, and it's all over. One magazine. And then that is it. But he wanted to come back and take charge of that seat. What the background is here? Now the general question is that Nipa he and now when you didn't fi a hindi akunya swa, ya side in a sisubium. And in an attempt to do it, you know, and I sorry for only be at the assembly accord nine court. Emma court de or say a two or say Emma obiya de. And sisa akunyano. And repair mono caught in the baby big wakim. And the man come quite awash because I want a bigger place.
1: Okay.
0: Ah no my own programs. Exhibition programs in the papa. And you know, only do want a police by all mano. Then they had to move to on a residency. Enclosed. And a normal circumstance we know you may draw, you may announce, you know what I say. Because before Papa didn't business the same thing, yet you were all over. And son, I had the air basso. It enjoyed the deliver packet and command upon no moody. On the Sunday as penny, I only my son and manager say no. Sabe pepper and honorable person, yea, and he said up in union. Finish. Nothing more, nothing less.
1: If one a can whom a woman a did you, mano? And you're sorry for Nibia.
0: Oh, a band is away there. oh followers we are see there yen kwa e kofia ba e kwa nipa ba emienu mesa
1: am saying that because aso ne wo ne constitution
0: yeah
1: na enye no ho no mo hwe yomdi omodi omusade ne see so omodi yenu aba ma kofna see
0: chairman that is the reason why tia obunsa me wo we are see oh
1: bitipa
0: de bia me ka je ko fo say se wo yen zimani na ye fro bena and just one of the Benzema footballer.
1: Yeah, yeah, yeah.
0: Exactly. And you know, I'm out for him. But still, if you're not out for him, oh, the mechanism. And I'm being tea. And you'll be echoed in the cheek. And it'll be honorable cheek. I know there are no tools about it. Yes.
1: I see. And you'll be a normal prayer.
0: Honorable, then they say, this is what the man and the late Apostle Kuyusa for. And he said, I'll go to him. Ah, yen openly will be ahead and who ye ni. And you know, ye see papa, boko, ni we are young for ye, and 2 years, Pedro Yeseno. I saw him raw, and raw, boko. That is all that she's seeking for. Nothing more, nothing less.
1: Neat, neat FM Swena OT 100.9. Yen ya bema set Kofi Osei Kisi. That's a mouthful at the honorable Sarah Ajua Safo and Yeneno Aidin Komo and Anope. Minim said Woody and Komo Nechipapa Pa na FM Yam Rani and share a Dan yet is some cocaine kind war no ever court. And also moon 70 say.
0: Oh, Medassi. Eco court. A woman da hono and a court. A kind will be a day. At
1: see.
0: And you know, for now, no. The court akano, and no be as bad and the bay juma. For any other reasons, say we be raising a bay dia. For now, we can't say it. Be no bit made aka. Court the in I dino, say me a mraw mining, and a court to so our power. Ain't he? And on the
1: na, me name say, what communion dear Muhuni say, Tianis Anity.
0: Oh, and come on, honorable, and me dear, and a lawyer.

0: na pa no ne yenom ye ye bi she fridge nom no se snack ye nya hoho a no ne de serve wo mo ye didi wie ne ye pe bibia bo agu yade so a this way chocolate drink ne yenom and at this way no ti ano a he se kire wo kwakwo wo brick wo bibia wo ade wo hia ne so se
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2: 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Let's just say, "Eya semkesiye pa." 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Enti eye on the 29th of June. The core parliamentar, finance minister Baye said, enka opesika from the contingency fund to the tune of 350 million Ghana cedis. 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Enyadia, ye resist ye in any way. We supported and immediately the premier approval here said contingency fund no finance minister it me 350 million Ghana cedis free mu edikodi sa adwuma di a wodi abedan parliament na the finance 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And check and a finance minister bar out. Ebe katile Ghana mine in our say. Statistica 350 million. Parliament happening to say Unkulino. Nensa Akesikano from the contingency fund. Now, Domkuma ewa parliament. Ye bisa questions be bringing. Ye bisa say. The very account na a court of competent jurisdiction I work room ha ede ganishi order atoso no eye no kure se enum no omunya sika ne free ye na se eye no kure se enum no omunya sika ne free ye na attorney general oye aban lawyer oye mranim ni wo se wo hwe na emra ye adwuma no ode mran aye adwuma de again. Say Sikano and free contingency fund by in view of the fact say Naganshi order, that's why. Dear Dom Kumani Yebisani say, any Sikano a free him a buy. Finance Minister Chan Trochreye, anafe eye nukle, se omo de court order no to unchain, en omo do omo sako bo sikano. Ansan ye betu waso no. Mumye nje, there are several laws asemia esi, eka huwasem. But then, mienua ihiyame pa eye, the constitution, which is the supreme law of the land, and the Financial Management Act. 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Basically, ensema e kano, enone medika e kano, you cannot touch the contingency fund if you do not have authorization. If even you have authorization, the year can say the rule of law, I will say, yeah, Juma, structures have to be respected. The, a court of competent jurisdiction say there is a Ganeshi order. Nobody, no agency, no organization, no body in the bit midden answer, aqua contingency fund now. A ban is saying, and a ban out through the finance minister. Ababe Kachere say the 350 million Ghana cedis approved by Parliament, you know, Nsaka. Is there another account? Ah, omodi ye ejuma ah yenim. These are questions. Ah yebisa. Ah Ghanaians. Epese uamubu. Enti, we are demanding. Say, one, the Attorney General. Two, the Finance Minister. Three, the governor of the Bank of Ghana and the Auditor General. Enclata any jumedie, any dream, any all the illegality regarding Sir Jumedie from the 29th of June. Our finance minister by parliament. Kopim ene, ehu jumedie ni na omundanet. In parliament, na Ghana fuhumbi. Ni empro, ni empunu nukule wumu. Then again, the law should take its course so that, say, what's it will be resign? Age in Anya Nejume, yeah, on resign. To us, one resign. President, wouldn't what swear to Ghanaians that you would uphold the constitution? Obitate your constitution also. And the president, a man in front of the human to her. Same as the finance minister. As of the 29th of June this year, our finance minister by parliament and also Obesirisikano, was he aware that there was a Ganeshi order on the contingency fund or he was not aware? If he was not aware, the minority ye bisane say, wako ye no, our attorney general actual letter say, unim said there is a Ganeshi order on the account, no. Did he come back to parliament for a fresh approval so the money could be taken out of a different account? Because again, the Financial Management Act, as well as Article 177 and 178, say that OBBRN, no agency, nobody, no individual, no officer has the right to take funds from any public funds without proper authorization. And basically, ENRA. Temote is here a press conference. Na the Ghana for air can ye.
0: Honorable, na je se Ghanaishi other ninti. Ekoba se ahunye hiye ya ye ko mwen. Se ebiatu. 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
2: yo me da si you see for garnishee proceedings ya na ɛma ne sɛ obi akɔ court sɛ yɛn garnishee account ana court ɛmfa ne nsa ɛnto obi account so na ɛno ara ne sɛ court sɛ maye no and for that reason nti we are also asking questions as to when the dependency of this suit came to the notice of the government or the attorney general, and particular as to when he found out about this garnishee, because yana akwenya woho se wa account no wo be court na wa kwako fight the order so that's it
0: me tie pa
2: wo be court say yen mu or even in this instance where there is an emergency wo be corner the emergency no ho nsem akwako to court nanim said e be court no e be hu de obeye
0: be bi kwan kakra to ho ama
2: because we all want to believe that the contingency fund has more than 350 million Ghana cedis in it. We do not know how much the judgment debt is. Ah, and also no, a Ghana for sika and obedience in Sakotoso. And we demand and we want to know, say, the judgment debt, you know, how much? And he said, okay, court, being the lawyer of the government, and our court and our say, yes. Approval would be given of in view of this problem. We are asking that we are still permitted to take 350 million Ghana cedis from the account because you know there will still be enough funds or money for the payment of the judgment creditor. It is done. But all this was not done. And Ghanaians demand, Ghanaians are insisting. Say Oma and Yen ye na no crebie womano Womoma Ghana for asunti.
0: Yenim se sikano womu ede ebwa said ye be ya niama relieves items and juma be bibi some buama gana Ghana for hu to womano. And no way juma na womu ede ye. Yen to mean kasa ye shenisa ewa sa kwanizu.
2: We are aware. And before I continue, the position of the minority, and as a press conference, I hear no, and on Chelsea, at Renchem, Ghana for no, a whom here. No, a sense, a whom here, a pan into finance minister by Yampubuyeti. We bought into the idea and made sure that that same day the approval would be granted. So that obetumi nya 350 million no e de edi ni dwumadi but our problem is obaye no were you candid enough did you tell us the problems the account is not for the finance minister the account does not belong to the attorney general neither does it belong to the president it is the contingency fund for the nation and we ought to know obi de bibi beto so a case bi wo so we have to know said ye be ya enka problem wo ha ye be hu say okay then we would rather give you authorization or permit you to go and take funds from a different account other than the contingency fund that was not done and that is where our problem is ye enka say problem aba no ehia say aban be sika ana say ma aban enso obi asne that is not what the minority is saying
0: na odiko eye bank of ghana de krata ko ye a mo e ka se da bi o mu ye enye ye a to aso be ye ye ne sa ho a wasan so aye emranim ni ama oman no e dey na mo betumi atwe no ana de na mo betumi aye a se mo aka se ono asa o be resign o be resign ana se on resign e ho ne ma nyina no da bi o na mo betumi aye aka ho a e be bua ma yate ase ye pa
2: we have a lot of tools are yedidi ewo parliament on the Ghanaians behalf so what is here too many binete we can at any time call anybody whether minister or an individual or a group to come before parliament to answer questions and ekoba ne se nokure na ewom di hunu se is not forthcoming. We will be compelled to do that so that the people involved or officers involved come with dates, they come with information, they come with documentation to help Ghanaians understand what has taken place. Weyne obine ne yire ifiasemo. Eye yen Ghana for your taxpayers. Yen ya account ho asem ne ya. Just like say onua wo ebi a wo account e wo Fidelity Bank. Na ebi a wo relationship manager e dealing with the account na all ye dey pay. Until you have every right to know when a withdrawal was made, when a deposit was made, when the bank intends to take any action in respect to your account, since a year old account, no, you are the first person who has to be informed. Sada yen yeka. And ade in a court case. Ababe for a isika sem na ubiyam woya mani. When did they find out? Wamu hu yeno suru omaboya mani. Identity and a court of competent jurisdiction say emfawon sanka. Na wo tro Bank of Ghana say forget about the court order. Kona ko is kanabra. Again, Bank of Ghana governor say no, o is kanenye yi. But the finance minister has come out to inform Ghanaians say the amount to the tune of 350 million Ghana cedis from the consolidated fund Nensaka. So is it that Ghanaians have been misled? Anadi and Ekoso. We demand some answers.
0: Okay. Let's see how it goes. Yebidi Echiri na we also get to them and find out. Se we nyina woho na omoto asoa ekoko yi sika. De ebebe bia no ebeba ne aba bedi nkomo honorable.
2: Medasi. Ndasi pa.
0: And so yeah, that's papa pino. Hey, honorable Anthony Mia, MP Odotobri constituency. Shannon say in parliament, he happens to be part of the Constitutional, Legal and Parliamentary Affairs Committee. What on any kokodin komoy? Eto, we mammy and fe yene on a ACP Alaska Kuo Bing and Tennessee ending komo.
1: 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Yeah, it's almost suicide contract said and kewo say si kono. 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
0: merasi efensi.
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1: Nah, and what you my pa a day, and home come more a day.
2: I'm back.
1: I won't say men say a day.
3: So walk for Somalia, Uganda, Liberia, and home put the bad. A kumis won't come. God has been good to me. He can be good to you.
1: So police warns against unauthorized use of sirens, horns and strobe lights.
3: Would you be your brother's
1: kid? What a kind of need you come on?
3: Cheerful.
1: One more, over to me.
3: Diego keeper, or to the Joe Hart, in the Julius Caesar.
1: Especially the horns, over to me, are you sure?
2: Let's privilege the street children and the orphans.
1: And the one I'm quanting, Ponsoa.
3: Most village, what you
1: say? Over to rain.
4: Huh? Nine orphans.
1: No, of course,
4: nobody knows. Only God.
1: And why?
4: So,
1: I
4: am one and a green.
1: And as I said, one are you sure?
4: No, I am couponing.
1: Yeah. We have our commander here to help us know.
4: No collection
1: in it. Any embrace that one.
2: Oh, we take that.
1: Any she say one hunyina.
2: Let's show some love to our women's scholarship from Virginia.
1: And as women so are you betumi ache o.
2: Yeah.
1: Yeah. Yeah. Yeah. Yeah. Yeah.
4: Yeah.
1: So the Ghana Police Service is reminding the public that unauthorized use of sirens, horns, strobe lights, and other emergency warning devices is prohibited under Road Traffic Regulation 2012 LI 21.

Note that the misuse of these devices poses a serious risk to public safety by creating unnecessary panic among road users and contributing to traffic indiscipline.

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0: 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see apom din nti Ghana Medical Ghana Health Service that supplement our health in this country under the ministry enye national ambulance service na yem populating with ambulance fleet and a hospital so so bi so na ya ono apafo
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0: 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police no me din across the country
1: oh sure I mean
0: me din in the 25 police regions
1: N1 ne and e year ke kan ho obo ni nyina
0: that is Ghana
1: yeah
0: normally no obo a my most of the time na me here obo ho no a e bia o ya manyo na wo koto a Afina no kosi eh said the Ghana team yeah motivating me but yeah all of us Ghana is one
1: yeah
0: na police mama who say apart from the 16 police political region police here there
1: 25
0: for effective police and the kind of police even in this communication you see we are discussing where police officers are the Mebo road now police officers are deployed there we know and we receive a lot of information, CTREPS. And in all our 25 police regions, for purposes of the youth, now police regions, you know, Accra, one of our regions, Tema, Bako, so so, voter who. Vota ni achim bako, bako, capital bako. Ye police diyo, hohoi.
1: Okay.
0: Oti, ho dambai. 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
1: I'm you crown up born
0: as I do. Because police officers are there. We work there. We live with them. It's a community based human protection agency. And now also had the BC Ashantia Yachim. Oba Beka Bekwai. And Yan Kwanta Honum Yanya Kukwai Formina Danse.
1: Okay.
0: Nina Ashanti South.
1: Okay.
0: And Ashanti region. So Kumasi, Greater Kumasi. And Mikrum Kwamai Ebe Mampon Suta Nia Diano Akwe Ashanti North. Sabisi Kronon Patemu. Then you move to Bono. Bono Yachim. Mbajomboa. Yeah, is it quite luckily no politically no Bono East.
1: Yeah.
0: Enyane ho. Until Batachimai, and in the Kintampo, and in the Ma, a Honina Jamahono, a Gosica Desono, a Bono East, and a Bono Soso, original one, or Sunai, and in Patemu, and then a Hafu, your Gosso, and then you proceed to North, Udu North Swa, Yachichim, your Damango, our Savannah, Udu, Northern Regina. Yewo Tamale, Sasoso, Ena, Yewo Northeast. Ah, baby, yeye ye Juma, Anya wale wale ya, nako ena Rigu. 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Soa, Yewo Upper East, Ene Upper West. The Upper West has to do with wa, Ene ni Mpatemu. Gangu njina, Ekwa Kusi, Jirapa. Any Kalio, any Sampatemo Yano, Police Ho, Enna, a Babo Gaswa, say, your Bongo, your Shaho, your Pingu, your Sumbrugu, your Nangondi, and I could see Zebula, any Boko, Satu Navrongo, any. All those places. These are the 25 police regions.
1: Okay.
0: In all these places, MTTD teams have been formed on a daily basis. Say, oh, they may be. Ashisha okemu. I'm Rama Hokwaya. And I, nkaniye ibi. Ashishim. Say, a strobe light. And I say, unlawful lamps. Oh, they ashishimwa. Say, yeah, car, ni a trum car. Private. Say to be the commercial. Say motorcycle or tricycle. Ye police for ye bejina. Na ye behwe ye hu. Ye dia fita for nam. They say as a police ye wo workshops. Ah, police is a complete community, I call it institution. I will be awu. Ah, ye wo mechanics engineer, mechanical engineer sir. Omuna inspector, a maintaining, a repair, police, a government police vehicles, a handy. One, a fit of phone be near, no, but can you? Inti, you cry, you're spina, and you're near Menina, you who ya, your man for him.
1: I'm what to do.
0: Na ya bow, so bet me, ye dear, okay. So to me, I be bow, nay. Ye ya yam fam. Ye be Jeffrensen. Near true, who say, oh, near Jeffrey ho a day. Na ye wear a salmon cocobo crater. Ye be a dear no, and I a betro, a Caribbean betro, near the amount. Say, she. What do ye near che? What de gun of when near che? What it ya drab of four quanders watch it? What my gun of four be a ya no musugum yem? 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
1: 2300
0: and said provisional.
1: Okay.
0: I know some in fee and kra na
1: e bia ba be kan ho. Mm. But for now we can yes. We can say that this
0: menu kase.
1: Yeah.
0: Ya shen kra musu kona than the near year last month kra. Every day there are three teams. Ah, you make sure say. Baby biara say juma di obi say suban e koso ay omo trefes better general budget creator ya ba o wentie no ya boho dombe enra na ye wo malam on the N1 na ebisoso e wo Hacho Road no so
1: okay
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0: 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A one original between the Hajj village and then the runabout. Now, yeah, Juma Bay, 2 hours, 3 hours. Yeah, yeah, Ashen, Maku, 46. 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
0: Kina no yashim munu ni se. 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Your friend is saying. Spinters Road. 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Mo amu wo Boundary Road no so efri East Legon. Mo ban. Bacho anase Bush Road. From Bema camp na mo ban. Mo ba beto ye wo Flower Pot. That cross the say that T junction or cross road. Wo e ho no. Ye wo ho no. Again, yesa e wo your friend is saying on the R40 because the R40 akwana e free N2 no a e free akusi efa somanya agomeda ayikuma na pie duduwa na aba oyibi na apie wa mrehia frafra ha na usu ansa na apie wo old adenta barrier adjoin N4 no a they say in Kranyatunidin, J.J. Rollins Avenue.
1: Avenue, yeah.
0: And no, our Denton Police Station Hall.
1: Okay.
0: Sir, R40, no, any end from that section, no. And so, yes, sir, our ho, me no kasa si si e, ye juma o ho. Sir, and so, and ye wo, team no bi, and so, wo, ofa la. La road no so beach road from also Mufra Sakumono.
1: Yeah.
0: Mufri Beach Obwasi Ana Teshi Ana Ufri Usu La Ene Laboni Ene Nimpatemu. Now say Oba Ye train se Obe Banua ye free. Na se un ye dia. Yenu ebehwe se what is any asawo udru pokuasi U-turn pokuasi on the N6 when a free circle atrium pokuasi di akono U-turn wa so the U-turn
1: okay
0: and also so ye wo tim ho a ye hwe se wa yaswo den ye sa so mu ya dobe kan jumedi ya ye dino mprimprim.
1: Okay.
0: Enti wo frame asem titi.
1: Enti ye hwɛ eye regulation 74 na.
0: Yes.
1: Obobos we mante. Yes, ye wo government officials. Ewom.
0: Is it head of state?
1: Head of state. Okay, so government vehicles used for official purposes by the head of state.
0: It is always a one who changed the money. Was a president or in a powerful
1: one in a powerful
0: one year, Juma. We was a Biana, a powerful being advisors, and then appointees. I don't know what your money fleet of vehicles is so called Jubilee. A money fleet of vehicles,
1: okay,
0: or the performing a Juma effectively. And he saw no, no, no, Embrano Echre. So, Bekaya, a drum rabia na. Dani, what is it? Road traffic regulation. I'm a born a tough one. I had 2118 of 2012. They say, Emra Quenimu, I'm a near master technology. Then you're manti. Abase, I was saying, I bear for council. And Timino Cassay, that road traffic regulation. And she be a
1: okay.
0: I bear road traffic. Regulation 2026.
1: Okay.
0: LI 2519. Montron tour. Say, oh, MP, I'm Rassi, unto me for being shock him. So I say, sir, the ministers also, and Ranan Castle beat him to be a shock. And Rama Quenya, my inspector general police. Sir, it be a ministry, department, and agency. It be so, may yet you put to prove a boy buying. Into a pancho, Mummy mo dispatch in the abine channel and fed moto casino. I actually. A bind nipa efeno moto outride the police moto outride that. Ono ka ni moto ni bi IGP osre no obema obi. It took up most of the ministries. Any ministers of move those motorbikes. Police mrame hoko and say no na almost sry the bwawom. And I say wa ankasa wo the ministries ka akoto ebi aka now the sarin.
1: But when he said the one, no, we, moto dispatch riders need DNA in the tone chain. Yeah, when he said cars now, a DH recono say a minister car will say, see you be car, you were sirens, nibby woman, moto rider, and
0: so see you in this idea. And only a walk was ye be, but don't you say,
1: Matthias, yeah, now when he said binum or honor moa, on one cassette, the biashimua, moto rider need any more rights there, but need the end of the
0: let me see. Se seno to sanitize your person will be a dimraso.
1: Okay.
0: Adia make the appointing authority stands with us. Say yen yi Adia Bakusu I may say in contemporary Africa, sub Sahara, for subsistent government, I am a goodwill if you want them. Any appointees are only abuse areas. You see what I'm talking about?
1: Yeah.
0: And no, it's not lost on the state. Say Sadiano Mpe. And inti Embrano Sudini here. Emran is saying. So enko ye abudyanke ka me bo enko ye abudyanke ka. Mm. Once me check me bo emran tofa. Emran no I regularize do na me. You see that church dem ye o.
1: Yeah.
0: Practically. You can health side. Ambulance and health. E ba bullion. E ye Bank of Ghana the any private
1: to make bo ye dem.
0: E ba government regular scrutiny say bit much church. And ahead of six much church dem. Na say wa we appointee bi. Ah, what you see, you baby? Who do you baby? How so do MP baby? And I have bought chair, oh baby. But what I say? Aha, I'm running bold young count. Now, no, you go bold, you know. Ghana from me, you come. Say, oh, mon play. And I'm Raviana.
1: You're Kaipa.
0: Aha, auntie. Sabo, you can see MP, you're mobiocra. And only a kaya honey, a guiding Emma, you too. Now, emre makwan as a kawe wo bo on wa yetutu on dia ka question him ba whatever it is you see say we are enforcing the road law what you say road traffic regulation na ye enforce na eno ebeboa emfa ho say we are atrankonya
1: okay
0: wo ye o ma ohene say we are businessman CEO era na government appointee I will tell baby you uni enya onka head of state and his official any sani emananade sadi ene namwa and our private vehicles be who be bre even commercial vehicles ye huni nyina ye be gina ho
1: okay
0: 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road is becoming too complex. Ebi also, my main case. Let me speak to vehicle manufacturers and importers on this network. Je, sa o pese o be kan yon, e bua maka akobe diye juma koswa. 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Gana ya wo economic market for auto business. 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
1: Papa.
0: Enfa honi de region. Ye wo homologated vehicle construction standard. Ah, wo ye road traffic regulation. It is a uye ka wo orient. Se uye no China wo, Japan wo, Korea wo. Se uye no in the Occident. 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Se uye no wo Eastern, Western Europe. 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standards certain discipline certain reference document, we name. Any profession in this world has their own guidelines. It is about vehicle use. It is the Road Traffic Act and the regulation that set the standard for vehicle manufacturing, licensing, registration, use same on the road.
1: Okay.
0: It is young car. It is what the banana as a manufacturer. Yeah, me, you want to say. And you be a digan
1: and yet your floss opoku ese hachu atomic kwano so.
0: But no about you baby.
1: Two floss I'm sure. Come not say Simon Shas here from Cantonment. Also please start from Cantonment. The road from Land Commission office through to Cantonment office to Flaster House.
0: Yo.
1: I say Mumbra Honum. And I say kindly warn motor riders who use their motorbikes to make noise. That sounds like gunshot.
0: Okay.
1: One of my name is what was
0: that?
1: No,
0: 2519 at the new policy, and I'm speaking to the youth. Because yɛka sɛ yɛamontie government have saw the need sɛ ɛkwan bi a ɛbɛyɛ abɔ youth no ho ban ɔmbambɔ ɛwɔ moto kɔbadiem ɛne sɛ moto boa ma employment so youth no nya bi yɛ ne nti ɛmmara no a ɛreba no a create opportunity of employment and safety for the youth munyɛ ma mpanimfoɔ ɔmyɛ ma ɔmsansifo
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0: with this attitude because ɛmmara yi ba pɛ if you are 21 years and above and you belong to a registered motorcycle association you can now you're physically fit you can be organized train now akɔ DVLA ama monteteɛ no abenya a new motorcycle commercial motorcycle rider's license
1: wow
0: no anya moto no so number plate is yellow and black
1: wow
0: now when you designated place where you operate from supported by transport operator who trains you and monitored by the road authority meaning the road safety authority the police e boa we the new system so aba system we ba so that okada will be regulated for you and okada e be regulated amawa and no sa pow pow any belly note that yeye we because akwanhia a esi nipa o ha wu o gana ha yaye ha 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has become a scar on the conscience of Ghanaians and therefore there was here these safety measures eba enunti na road law no eba abe create a safety net approach to vehicle motorcycle registration 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The motor riders
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0: careful na mun create a discipline culture na Ghanaians enyi mu if you say motor riders yen regulate mo kra no enye mo a Ghana doesn't move because in peri urban Accra say motorcycle na wo ha enka your public transport system agu if you say one the fire nopa market women I know sometimes 4 a.m. omo for omo from those outlining areas in Ghana no no ma ben roadside and say no ma catch buses and all that
1: okay.
0: So motorcycle has become an integral part of Ghana however if we are say Ghana yen shishie nyina ye no it's about public health first and then public safety isn't it onipa nkwan na japade ho that's how even police is structured protection of life ntimo nkwan ho hia ye ntimo ma nyunye munyi suba biadia
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1: John Labi say come to Kaswa Weja Road every morning and you see for yourself na Samson Jan or say okay Commander Samson say they hear tire una na bi na bi BNC
0: Central East a o kan ye baga na ha asat nra nra anopa na me so daily the police woman superintendent Hanajay, our yes Central East MTTD commander. Ono, eba modern morning abo afo boa ewo sa adwuma di edi mu. Omo diverse. So far as I know no pa o. Won wa chika makomako 573. 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
1: Wow.
0: I say enya adwuma aye ye jai. Because what I say, because as public servant, ye juma die ba kono no na ye be koso aye. I'm happy. Say we have the support because in Ghana, in contemporary Ghana policing, me director general, me share na see here in adwuma obey IGP is the current inspector general police. Mr. Christian Yuteyunu. When it comes to the restructuring that is going on in TTD, or can one ye share say in 2018-19. And for the first time, motor traffic has a director general who has scale to become
1: an IGP.
0: An IGP. Mm. And therefore, he knows the worth.
1: Okay.
0: Any choir or befaso as an advocate to enhance our capacity to protect life.
3: Okay.
0: And then, you know, Juma Dieno, ye dinin ne adin the china at waso.
1: Okay.
0: Now, central is here. Ye ma on any team namo. And the next follows is Ashanti.
1: Okay.
0: Bwadi and his team.
1: Mm.
0: Accra will overtake them. So, I'm double my effort.
1: Okay. One, I end up, papa. Na, you didn't say. We listen to what they do, so we ask them to come so.
0: But as yeah, you say, oh, this is more. It's a matter of time.
1: Mm.
0: But yes, stress. What is your name, Pacho? Yifrim. IGP, as this trade, the ban, ye, Pacho.
1: Okay, yes, you ask, papa. And you know, ACPLS, Kweku, Obey, Aretha, Research, Education and Training at the MTTD, Ghana Police Service. 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

0: Ghana Montier so and our way. 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
0: 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Ye cleaning Ghana, we did a 7 regions, no? 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
2: Well, I think, sir, ya de pa. 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Enyasem kitwa. No kwasem. And so na eto ye no. The Ghana Meteorological Agency. What they kind of boy koko. Se wo ya. E ya dia. And so eto ye 2024 June, 2025 June no. 2026 June. Ebe timi ato about 5-6 times. Ti di e hunu ne. Uye de And so do I tell ya this particular manta last month, let me say, nanya sem ketwa. So what they said, it was surprising to all of us. Tina except fata se President Mahama den sheshe ya hoduo ebegu e kwemu na watimi aswa no. Already, government e yena famudie. Someone would say said ye see no chese abano anye bibia. No, ye nu ma bebre, but it's so no said ye se talk se pa na. Ati me multiply by 5 6 no ntina yehunu we nyina enti we de ti mamfo no nyina na yehunu se a shared responsibility se wo bibia nso ebe contribute ne quota se de ebe ya together no yebetimi aiden aso ano enu ntina san hye ya ba yes se you know Ghana fo nyina di wo hu be se den ebe jim na wo ma hwe se wo me support to aban no wo I mean, steps are more taken in trying every means possible. Say, you bet me, I saw Ohio more. You bet me, I saw no once and for a bra. It be ensign by me. But me, I'm more watching. Which name Saturday, which name Mr. Gunner, Nibia, to say, when you name Nemo, my main sending signal, say, and your public holiday. It be who say, Ochina bear holiday because of this exercise. They be and your public holiday. Nemo, Ochina no. A time on the draw, you should move from your various offices. I mean, we call the Metropolitan Municipal District Assemblies and all government agencies. The heads of these agencies was someone leading the charge. Now, more workers in a follow mo. No, we'll be beyond so at this time. No one to no one to me more said, yeah, but yeah, this exercise will be successful. Now, you're twasso, twasso, twasso. Yeah, Majidi said, you're beating me up work a sepa, asso, or how mo once and for all.
0: Okay. Set. Who is saying?
3: Yo, senior. Medase for the opportunity. Mami chiao. I think that is the first time I'm in chiao.
0: Yeah.
3: After a long while.
0: Yeah.
3: Having him back on my campaign to be elected as constituency secretary for Amasama constituency.
0: Oh, okay.
3: The Mami chiao Amasama for the true name NPP for. Nami aduma. Maybe the dear enemy. I'm be take a decision on. Party leadership, especially from the constituency level. Me GDN is say they are rebranding. You have the same old faces and find your rebranding. But also, Tim Yepa,
0: you
3: have the same ideas now. A dear quarter of how you find your rebranding. Nemo, we hear new faces with new ideas and new energy. I'm not trying to bring in any advert, and I say many advert my company be, but just to lay a certain foundation. As a teacher ni, and a former teacher ni there, we teach from known to unknown.
0: Exactly.
3: And can it be near for mobile telecommunication be space phone? Or is there any din be no Ariba? And a friend no MTN. Menjini se ofiti ya no hear those changes. There were things he wanted to achieve. Same way, political party, muko hamuna muhumu hawa. You have to take a hard bite. I always cite this example. Ya na ngovo binye comfortable. But it is a naked reality. I would say, ya this set example mo biati ase. So back in 2000s, through to 2008, before I come to your topic, my bed 2 minutes be
0: paid. You're not to see, man.
3: My bed must see. Yeah. From 2000 to 2008, say, Obeka, and this is for now, Ebo Machipa, say, Sabio, Dodona, aye, illiterates. Sena, no cre, senya, no cre. Those who saw that kind of Adena near the Bormono took deliberate steps to change that narrative. Indeed, in your young folks, they say, "Oh, my boy, mama, my boy, seen him." Fellas, quite you for sunum, and they be young. For we say, "Rick J, Sammy Jemfi, I'm walking in them." Obiye nu organa how beti akache mina say this for any learned people, and the lawyers are organa ha beti akase do don't put ye in this for, or they are competing with those who say "Omna no more lawyers no." Majidi says, sad nama, a mebunu, I will part in the moon with her indeed. Sad narrative in the new obium. I'm a part in the new obium. As NPP, it is time you also change our way of doing things. Now, who ran people my sick would delight in Drew so. oba ye nche me kasa chire mebunu ne se in the selection of our new leadership no they should take deliberate steps to make sure say youth are also recognized in the party men kasa party nkokrafo anase mpenyifo hu hia anka ye constitute kra and recognize the council of elders and the council of patrons but I believe said there should be a blend between
0: the youth and the old. Okay.
3: That is my advocacy this morning to the people of Amasama. And nuntu na medim hwa gina wase nyame adoma. Council secretary position na wase system. Na old adwene na edi akọ echire about 10 years no. Ye fire ntuma fafira na ye new changes in the constituency. Amasama constituency is supposed the third largest in the whole of Ghana. Over 171,000 voters. You cannot be toying with such a population. And since we're winning general elections. And so it is a strategic constituency. I was saying, let's elect capable leaders. And you know, they'll be giving us history about Dankwa Buzia Dombo tradition. And there will be also about between the ages of 18 to 21. Oka Dombo Dankwa Buzia, Unima de Kro, Ope bread and butter issues.
0: Okay, Martin. So you have 3 minutes left for the main topic. What did the candidate or campaign?
3: That's it. Campaign with the main topic, but it is worth it. Our leaders are failing us. And now your waste management system or country in Monso should be re-looked at. And untina measure sell with waste management. Tama meti say zoom line on contract. I was not comfortable.
0: So on records, it is only a section of their contract that has been abrogated, but
3: so there has been abrogation.
0: Yes, there has.
3: Right.
0: But a section of it.
3: So there has been abrogation.
0: According to them, the collection aspect.
3: Which is the most important aspect? Because sewage, you know, and as a waste.
4: It's not the collection. Omo prano.
0: Exactly. Thank you.
3: And the main point is, our problem, our system, be one. Yeah, two system, no internet. What you do is you do gradual changes to it. Where there are challenges, you rectify and then do the necessary alterations. The point is that. Zoom Lion has been noted across the whole of Africa as one of the best management in waste systems. Omaya Ofrimu should be protecting such a company. If you say, yes, it really can't know just about to form a fan code. And the fact is that we have

0: 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have to deal with one, a border on leadership. Somebody must provide that kind of leadership because we pay people for Juma flood and your messages. Baby, a flood is here and a baby, a problem you're gonna have existing in isolation. Sacro and a potemune and a folly under a certain district, under a certain assembly. In the band is saying a chemwa na yenenam. Me and Nam Navidi, your person pretending say, and go for new one more moji salaries. I eat your mooka. So, we share the landscape and the nature of the Accra, the topography. No, clearly, no one say Accra and enclave Nankasano, a low lying area. Around it, no hills, Ninia Maniama, but tiny on your left, on your right, in the Kikam. If you want to address this challenge, head on. One, we must look tackle it from five angles, which is the hydrology. Hydrology, no, the movement of water bodies are a city. One, the fee a chronachi eba chronim, when they do chronum, baby, SSF, SSC is studying a part in a new hour. Ya affecting, sa, and miami, and sa water bodies in the movement. No, the idea of you, the topography, the landscape, senya, ye assassinate. Who's assassinate one way, Rocky? Impervious to water and to me soaking so to me film clay. All of these things we must understand. Now you are incorporating into the way you're building our memo as a infrastructural development, you know, senior economy. Now again, urbanization. See, urbanization, you know, a big issue. We will look at it from how our people are building indiscriminately. Send a crop for ACCC, Adam Basa Basa. Our checks and balances, beer, Nihonum. And again, the ban is saying, Obia, Peso, Osidine. See, and Pempesua, Yababe Duno. As I say, ye elevate discussion, no Kudum Pempesua. You will say, and yes, sir, Ebia, Obi, here, Juma, by force, our brick and mortar way of doing, of working, you know. And one, you be encouraging. As I see a peck, so I be decentralizing on my Nankasa. Because see, and we be a crack, a crack. Who's a way a juma we? Uko school we? Now, you're far away, juma moa. Me assure us that many of you are more experiences before our first salary, beba. So, one, two, and a one back, our first salary, Musanka. I don't say, Banasa. As I see a threat, remo, because Uno be didn't come out to me catch or say, O share on my bush and fee, the papa fee, I wager on when you crew more bets nakra or bra. Now share baby or da. Senka, and you ever want to be to me remotely? The CIA internet abbey, the CIA to me, and Yama baby online. If a CIA encourages our kind of attitude, then Yama Yamano, nay a shako a befaswa, a isa urbanization, nisanya, ye develop your mind and so on, ye beshe. Now, maminka adebakwa in Yami CCA, a ye. The committee of President John Dramani Mahama asset up.
1: Yeah.
0: You see, a post-flood mitigation committee. Anti-flood committee. Me who saw mu ye juma. Me bo ma baso. But I hope, say, omu mo mu juma di enu en kon kwa eti se senye manage COVID-19. Senya, ye crisis aba. Ye ni na ye wo challenge, muna kwa for the challenge nu ADD, ADD yesika. Na problems na confronting a man for Nankasa no omo addressing. Me no kasa se see eh. Me flat.

0: victim, oh, serious flood victim, because baby, I'm a one. Make me share a video with you. Ewo Oyarefa, UT Estate Lane. Matisse is your moon around. Oma Baba Siabo Oyarefa. But me name problem wa Ewo Oyarefa UT Estate Lane. Na. En soon chain baby, I'm between one or man for honum. Yes, here, teacher relief items. Relief items, no. Say, I'm one care, German, and I'm a chairman. You work at Jemu for so many months in ye. Must relief items. Relief items in ye. Mimi ti hey, me a landlord. Say your relief items via ye see ye chicha. Ebi an kami a tenant, I make us a landlord at Jaffa. And I'm a wa. But landlords are own in a moon contact you via more relief items. I'm on cashi.
1: Na him for number sinko ye.
0: Number sinko danfa. Ever sinko tenman.
1: A hoddy ye. People can testify so mama will really.
0: I don't know. But I'm just saying, say, yes, see a chap budget at 2 air relief items. And again, one who video next circulating now. Allah Johase. Yeah, the car quacko see on mo.
1: Yeah.
0: And I be a car nesun wa. No obi a yini mattress. Nakro for air rashi. Ya mattress no. Na your victims are only affected. I won't need records. I just say. Ya discover any cotton yes you do on my jagu on them. We are a video. Never brass what's all the problem.
1: Na baby, oh, one. You fall under which district?
0: La Quantanine, na mebaho. Mature official petition to the regional minister, to the minister for works and housing, mature to the MCE, mature to NADMO, director of operation, Teddy. Ma complain ya kwa kwa kwa kwa kwa kwa. And I make a chum say, a problem now, a horse is here. And I'm a look, I say, who's a soon toy? But one more after, do you know why? It is because individuals in your communities in Nimua, in soon if you swab, no, or my blockino, and no woman soon in court. One, a UT estate, Ubuntu courts lane. That place is a water lane, a water area. I say, soon in passing. Yeah, was through no, Tio Minia. Yeah, was through. Yeah, mom, you hold my flat. And no one more for me, mom, so a jaw more on them. Does it make sense to you? And do you know why? Because someone more for me, someone pays you. In sooner after a few and yamina, I'm a toy a few year mobano. I yell road, no, or cabrani, and the Amia Baby good crying thing, thing where he put the center bay in Suno, and tra and from fat. And I block it. It's within that enclave, no, in sooner I stagnant.
1: Wow.
0: And I end to me, and co, and I wouldn't say me, be you so platform me. Mark today's date. Montron to on record me. Assemble to me. 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
1: Ewoho.
0: Ewoho. 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
1: How?
0: Se tio insugua. 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Eh, banoho. It's unpreventable. When you say so, eh, but no, no, no, no, no, no, no, no, no, to prevent it. And they affect me. And individually, at our level, no, obi a ye di ope. Inti ene, obete no, we ni we ikon, we ni we ikon, we ni we ikon, because obi a ni obi a ni asema na assembly no, e ja assembly sa, en obi a ye di ope.
1: Teddy ya we wo di a oken yine e.
0: Asema ni ken, official, obete mi afre, na di a mi ya krampo wa assembly wo ni se. There is some woman bi, me report in assembly man no frame me. Yes, in the cool war, a friend is saying a aviation airport. The friend Irene. Baba a feeling a feeling anymore. I'm a show and tranquil. My friend assembly, me amico far greater, send me baby Judy Quino. Me want my assemblyman a friend, and I say, would you ensue a conifu? Now I say, and I soon go, I say no. In Tikawaina, me one, Quina made you see a road. But my mina baby blocky road. I'm a gata. I'm not gonna say I'm okay. I'm a channel. You know, I simply portray the door gata. I'm going to walk close to gata. All of these things assembly. You know, me in Castle and Quantana assembly engineering department. In this home construction, I'm on your way because I know I have petition. I've gone there 4 times. It's me Castle and Yusuf platform. We say, suppose flat any event is a mitigation committee. I have for me. We more be a media who sika. Yes, idea. Sani pa krono, yeni no asempa. Se, asema tu yen ya, ubiya sovi yen problem mu ma yen. 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Se, mu fa me sovi, relief. Ene daya, e uwa uwa bebi, ya blocki blocki, e kosi problem ni na anu. Ya, we are not calling for mercy, se yi. the air cost problem be ano, address it. Because I don't see why you leave people stranded in a way a whole community has been cut off and some people enjoy it. Now, me kasa me body of powerful people in the community, or machine the your money because obian per se, your problem never ban a ho, and no man jack a section of the people are. Now, I know, sir, and there, Ochina, Yantishia, Udobeda Vesoreno, Nere Muonu, Ionism, because Mua, SM, we are buying, Lord Quinda Ho, Obia Beblock Lord Quire, Reportuma Mua, Mumfi, Nadan Osha, then a Beba Minia.
1: We don't want it to get there.
0: We don't want it to get there. Intimu, Sasamu, Intim, the air catcher authorities to the same. Mumu, your money, because want to be my round, so I boy, had a 5 a.m. special, one by UTS State Lane. Obi a odi ofa opa bi line sisi obi a be catch us problem bi e ni wonu mo a e wo ya refa flourish way a e so chain de wo e honum na so ma mu nya me camera o who say sometimes the problem ba na ko for address nice no ma hyehye omo apparels no mo de nam no mo omo obo say bi won mo jina so numa no ya cameraman na sign say say fatume so twame e ye twame they have a problem real solutions and I hyehye to see ma mu me fire ti so Nadmo, Fred Teddy Nekacha and says, Omo will be your mochi channel, Omo, Omo allocate resources, and Bessie Baba Betty Badia TB. Yes, yo, 2026, a flood next year, you know, you're spending, or pay. Not pay, no, me and me a victim, no matter paying one someday, and you're no more pay.
1: Mati Divine, here as a papa, and no, a divine, and chroma political analyst, or see, he's also a flood victim, na. No, I'm out to Musa, Nenia Bri papa. Now, so please ask the NDC communication. Member, the specific measures took by the NDC that the MPP did not continue after 3rd June 2025. Well, he's here. When he gets his time, I think he will possibly address it for us. But my main Samra, na main Shasian Free, a year set ho, aspiring to become a constituency secretary within the MPP. Set, Enra, your party. The minority in office and as a in parliament, one more the central phone share one more 350 million Ghana cedis, a year contingency fund, aging and in penny four billion di omunsa bo se asikani. As I mean, say na mochi na then na moka.
2: Yo, mi ni amda se. You see, adebi a e ya mran na hubi ano e ni biara. Na mjiri se, even wankasa ufi ukura, adiebia muyebia, it is guided by certain rules and principles. Talk less of a whole nation, yisika dahwa, ya eshe mra di atuhu, kwa ya emfaso indisika no, ana emfasika no fanya juma. Na, by virtue of tumia ukura, okwa brani inti, he has no regard for such laws enacted and it is supposed to be followed. Me jidye ni se omay yane ye hon problem. Problem name free baby ya. Reason is a consolidated fund. Ye yina ye sika e daho. Sabe, minya, wa oti ye unti mi fiti prakope enfa wense anko boom. Se okwako yisika no. Empo, if there is the need for an emergency reliever, we know the appropriate quarters to go. Which is why Parliament is the final arbiter when it comes to giving approvals to usage of our state funds. So my question to President Mahama say, obetie me dia. Adentina was so difficult for him to go to Parliament for approval for the releases. You know, actually, then I know it's in the whole coin. Say, Obaka Kwaji approval from Parliament. After all, 187 members, was I saying? And I mean, what? So, what prevented him from going to Parliament seeking approval for the release of such funds? I see, otumi for otumi wa oro kawa for abeti. You see, this is why me, Tama, Ghana for, a decided some of my NDC overwhelming majority, no. ne hame because na minimum my team o my team ayem famra bia nya adwuma na o sadi absolute power e share okobra ni nsem na president mama tawa na otisu kwa na onyi absolute power de send kra won hu ni nema bia o ye na na ye team ho chief justice efri ho arbitrarily o dia baka anza article 146 article 146 be me cast as me say article 146 amma 2025 bad dada 1992 having there been people who are suspected to have fallen foul of such laws and even what it was the evidence to ascertain that obi etukwan a enyo na the disbursing authority sikano sokra okoy kra wan ko use sikano or the sabai ejina so de ho no nti president mahama ene nene ye nyina chese he has no regard to our laws. So parliament must sit up. If indeed they are the enactors of our laws, they are, then parliament must sit up. Because this is a test case to our parliament house. Say, president, etimi etena se ye hwe haima sane mawi e de koso. Me ya me jidi se wan kasa kra wote ye, you are not comfortable with such actions that koso. You see, it is time a much central for civil society, other political parties apart from NDC and MPP, must let their voices be heard. If you say, say, say, say, say, say, now. Yanye, nyeme, ya, insu, e, fire, no. Ankurwen, disi, ninkwen, demu. Ankurwen, pipi, ninkwen, demu. Both NDC and MPP are affected here. Inti, yesi, kada, ho. Ni, anfa, kwa, anpaso, anko, iska, no. Ni, efi, se, abanda, te, so, intu, kwa, kan, you be victimized, inti, ni, abete, na, wafwe, I am very high there. Minya, ene, ene yedeo yonko, adebeche ni yedeo. 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Inti, it is high time parliament must sit up. Na bibia, for that rubber stamp nature of this parliament, no. It must be done away with. Because it is not for nothing to know the three arms of government. Of late, Kribenya, the fourth estate of the realm. So the media has a critical role to play in some of these states. You know, there be a number of me, my better representing MPP. No, I'm from Union, so no, I'm representing NDC. Definitely, Obia be defending the site. Mm-hmm. But at the end of the day, we have a nation to build. What is the common ground that you know, I be finding your home to build our nation? Me, I'm paying for more than I have you. Very soon they'll be leaving the scene. Who they check your life expectancy rate in this country? Now, why are you in the 20s, early 30s? Now, when you're 4 years away, now you're in the country, now you're in the country, now you're also be defender. When you're in the they will leave the mess for you. And you'll be suffering the effect of it. Not only you, you must have suffered the same thing. So, decisions that are taken, which are a what lasting effect on the nation? No? Any section of the country, holistically, you know. Once such issues come up, I am expecting you and I to join hands and speak against it. That is all we can do because we are more than NDC MP is a good parliament. They will defend. We are than MPP MP is a good parliament. They will attack. But what is the common goal? What is the common ground? That is why I need some of you media men to come in. The civil society to also come in. Because I believe that, what the football teams, Mienu Kujina Park, they are moderating the show. I am the referee.
1: Mm-hmm.
2: It is a referee. So, I am not going to say, I am behind. No, mom, if you say, I can't, I be attacking you, I can't not to me. Confubonia or say on Tina Krumna Kronenshino, a share on us what movie. And the underscore, this is a little I can say about it, but I believe, sir, taking a cue from what is happening, no, Ghanaians are going to take a different view of how they foresaw President Mahama's coming back. Because his promises to make sure that this country is reset, no. Meaning, I don't know, sir, and the reset, no, is to erase all the gains. And then restart the nation from ground zero there. I don't know. because I'm not seeing any improvement on any of our indicators apart from the statistical data with the Maya every day. So there must be a real look at President Mahama. The reset now can't once ever. I don't think this is the reset you were expecting as a host. If there was any reset you were expecting, you were expecting better things to happen. Things are now it was deadly to the success and the development of this country. You were expecting Sanka Obano taking a cue from the previous era and on your experiences. He was going to do something different to be able to receive the applause of Ghanaians. But today, we are here discussing a similar thing. So for me, I'll end by saying that President Mahama set up and make sure that he's defending the constitution of the Republic of Ghana, but not doing things at his own will.
1: Okay, so you know, a set of fair. And you know, quickly, remember Ali, who na yen shed ye, wano and so eka. Ali, ain't you?
3: I mean, you are the guy. I think some members share here can no man chair to you for near four or more. It's here and under pay. I mean, the kind and chair. But I mean, some men, my quaba,
1: but you also papa
3: joining this wonderful and well respected media platform. Now, previous, Juma wire in the past, my follow me till day on arm say. We are guru pioneers and kitwa. Very happy as communicators working with you.
1: Exactly. Amen.
3: But before some about issue no so no. I think say mami and commend the current controller and accountant general, Ayura Kwasi Eji. And of course, if President Mahama Ebo Nidin as the controller and accountant general no watimia bajuma pa enyasem ketwa. To be very honest with you, some men work say close to about 53,311 massive payroll health counts no waye kamia ko yete sa ankro fo ejina na chese almost salaries or moje na enya appropriate amen work 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Nti mestre said the oyeno you know, Ghana for the one ni aji ho. Onko so no nye ne sa said yes na efata. Na some of us who are so concerned Ghanaians are you doing Ghana ho no. Yetana chipa bene pepe pe said yes na efata. Na menya minority for the one to say. But there one more press conference manya time and tea woman. And to be to me, Abuamia, one more problem, Pane, dear Wahi.
1: One more how you know, Modemunsa, Akako Bosika. A year, any concern Modemunsa, a two mana, a boom. Na necessary come with the parliament. 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
3: Well, what do you at here for me? I have four moti here and I don't pay more moja jire joe. The MPP for minority for culture mano. Men we are the more mugu kaswa and so you refer more than a jamajapa dear motivi. A say no. Your businessmen are who do I more stores I can see a jar and so you almost say no. Just say, yeah, ma, men nom yen and I know my jar and so ya moa. 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Mahama said, no, asama atu ye die. I was here timi area immediately. Na ye timi eisika ede support some of these are victims. MPP minority for was ye da. Over their dead body. One more enti asye. 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Hey! I mean, yes, I simply cannot understand.
2: Let me use that question.
3: I say, oh, baby. Please.
2: In when your understanding, brother, this is what you talking, understand the thing to be.
3: Okay. So,
2: is that not so?
3: You turn them down.
2: I'm not here to represent any religious or institution.
3: Please, please.
2: I'm here to represent a political party.
3: I don't like what you are
2: and
3: doing.
2: And my leaders have made comments and statements.
3: Why are you wasting my time?
2: So put their feet in the right perspective. Then you can put your spin on it.
3: Shut him. Shut him down.
2: You can put your spin on it after quoting them. But to say, this is what they said. No, you see, quotation is not there for being there sick.
1: Exactly.
2: Anything you call school, you're afraid be paraphrasing.
1: Yeah.
2: And you're afraid be quotation. What is he doing? Is he quoting or paraphrasing?
3: Why you so 20%, 20 minutes of my time? If I come here.
2: Asampetia.
3: Why you so?
1: I mean to you.
3: See, the American in Nana say, one more press conference, I want my year, you know. So what the president did, you know, is illegal. Adenya. Yeah, sika eda contingency fund honum fund no ye de tabo atoso. Yes sir.
1: Yeah.
3: Argument no. Eno nti no e was say or how kesi say eto Ghana mining mebu na wa Ghana eto ye no. E was say ke take several days and I say weeks. E fa mra kwan so ansa na ye di ye nsa akoye den abom abehwe ye nuanom a wo mu ewu. Sana pepe eno mbeso mo chire. Press conference, our more here, you know. Sebi. We are nipa na wo junior.
1: But speaking,
3: you don't need a soothsayer to tell you. I'm coming out to just to end. You don't need a soothsayer to tell you their intention for the press conference.
1: Right. But speaking to Honorable Anthony Mia this morning, who was part of the press conference, you know, almost said their intention, or they are not saying, sir. Ma womo enkonku yisika enfam wagana for mokwa huche.
3: No more how they
1: but
3: say.
1: But rather no. The due process must be followed.
3: No, you see,
1: not bringing it to parliament, yes. You know. A man hard junior, woman in him say, San is a say, effa, Sakwanus in the safer, Samson is a woman,
3: officially, no, officially, no government and a marble thing,
1: yeah,
3: and from Betuja. The responses are one more woman, the minority. As to say, Sekano, womo ye a free contingency fund no more, a brow, said the Omokano, Emrama Hokwine. And now, so say, we move here other areas and other sources. And the district cannot buy, you know. The finance minister need the relevant state agency. Enyanti omonka ewo hu. But regardless of everything, no, I don't think say it was even right in the first place to have come to condemn the step taken by Abaino said the way, you know. Afen ye become rasem. And Krofu owu, afen abe become rasem. Yen fre parliament, na parliament metanas nien bobo hun, yen tre krata nien ko courts, na court to ma permission. Long process we na chali. Wombe we no na bosumi crampo eman trim. Nan crofo en wuye. Na a lot are gone. Enti se eye sebe sebim rabim pona abanye tia. I mean, this is not the time I was we organize your court press conferences. Moko bisa question, relevant questions. Go to the attorney general. Go to the finance minister. Do your own check. They are your colleagues in parliament. Muni omonka so wo suma se. Because some pa bontin say, no be can send me say ya. Signal ben enamo edi e tuja. No mini nam somewhere around La Paz. Enami hunu se, womuo TV so, eye Patricia Piaji, onwa already press conference, no. Ena, yena, your friend say, enkrofo a wo mo dan epa ye a wo mo kasa hodo esa meje ya wo mo sika nyina flood di koye no a na wo mo nya bebi na wo mo kogena abonten eja na wo mo hwe tv bi mise maame bi 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interest in ti mabi organize a press conference kakraka say said e be ya mo pesa mo chira say you know steps are by no take you know enya mra kwan so nti yenko ne emfatika no yenko ji sika no free nadbo yen yi free bank of ghana in nadmo name ne yen yen yen say yes say emu abi amana say what is that so many yeah
1: but Ali, do you agree
3: I agree absolutely 100% to say say enya mra kwan so na wo mo fire eyi sika na I mean whatever you know penalty be was say babia no e was say asotwe bia obia eto ana babia was say ne prakro enya but I think say I mean as I sit here I don't think the government will do anything on towards any at the appropriate time no there will be official communication from the government as to how this whole thing actually came out. So I'm very sure the explanation beba no ebe rubbish this press conference wo mo eyeye. But my position na ne say it is not even you know the timing was even wrong. As I'm talking to you,
1: when they feel that the proper thing ought to be done no man ye no.
3: Proper thing ought to be done. By who?
1: Say so, some of the parliament.
3: Oh, now my child say this will take time. Okay, fine. I don't know. Maybe it is not. It is not 100% assured.
1: The MP added that finance minister.
3: Yes.
1: No money has come from the contingency fund in about parliament. And 10 times we are one year the man. And if you are talking about time, the year, same call year, and that same process no would have been
3: followed. And I'm gonna say right now, no. Say ebia omo share process na say say ekodru emre bia omo hunu say tabo da so omo anyi sika no so omo yiye I mean we are yet to officially hear from the finance minister we cannot right now conclude say bia omo yi ana say they look at other sources and omo yi sika na yede efree mo but my problem with the minority nyina ne say say omo o how be crampo be say na eight shouldn't have been a say on organizing press conference. I'm a Ghana for you now at TSS. You can't hear you. No, yes, no more. Those who are affected by the flood, no more. Real whole, just a more real whole. Because so many Ghana for say, Mrabina woman this one. I mean, parliament, colleagues, no, sort things out. Why should you invite the cameras? Say, Ghana for you now, NTO. Thinking that what the politics and a war, yeah. Thinking that what best was called political points, not knowing said, yeah, we ye, will be beer and the family members, flash, you be cow or more, our moko, jam, and your man, ya momono. You have lot votes there. You have lot votes. What just ye? Be beer was a more organized press conference. Now, there, not a man, one kakran is there. I'm said, the press conference, way there, after your markets. When he anymore, meaning the entire Ebanisa.
1: Okay,
3: because I don't know what every anymore organize a press conference, but this particular one, here, I'm so the man Patricia PJ because a dirty job.
1: You mind?
0: Unim,
1: Katrin,
0: media, or mine's kind of engine idea, and you'll be at here. And you know, you see, you did Jawan Swa,
1: the idea as well.
0: You won't row, mem how. Into the fact say e bia to abama wa ban na wo so wo ya ban na wo power enu nchire say isika na ye nyina ye dia na say administer on our behalf in our name no wo se nya wo pe no na wo sori time bia no na wo don sa akwakobom asa na meba sa say minority for press conference na so ma me bra emra e fa contingency fund na wankasa ho the contingency fund of Ghana itself is a constitutional public fund established under Article 177 of the 1992 Constitution. And it is governed by the Public Financial Management Act. I had no idea, contingency fund. You see, it is to finance urgent unforeseen public expenditures.
1: Yeah.
0: Where no prior budgetary provision exists. What it means in this is a contingency funding. A fund be a ukoshe sani a funding no a. A parliament ne approve amount of money a be voti into the contingency fund. Sene be ya a wunyahi embrem at yirenche embrem asem to Ghana. Sa fund no a honna bind war a hon kwa yiso ordinance a ko boom na or the abe solve emergency issues. In a see a flood issue a see so no a emergency issue.
1: Mm-hmm.
0: Ah, clearly, no, and yes, SSA, yeah, address it. Now, Usha, quite a bit for sober Ross Kana. Or yeah. See, you need approval advances from the Venice authorization should come from Finance Committee of Parliament. That one, I don't have the full facts. I don't know, say, Financial Committee of Parliament, you know, almost nancy, and I'm approving you. And I say because
1: so that's the call of the minority. Say Oman Tumwe.
0: It's possible, but Parliament is here. You need to be bringing some unko. Parliament will be bringing some unko.
1: But if I want to say,
0: records. Well,
2: because of Mohan's identity.
0: And I entity I say, and a minority for almost here. Day we are from almost here. Mumba. Meanwhile, almost also. You understand? Until no media. Mimi kasa abain e mi support MPP mi support NDC nkasa e si kan wo ho kwan mumu a muni pakuma bi na e dia hyam nsa no mo sori a mutimi de said e kan da no bi na enye na e complain here you say it today me I don't have the full facts but continuously found the there nobody can stop government say asema to yen na na na na e ti ewu ni e si ewu ni ti no afia se go bi so bi na na obi wo fa
3: yen ko
0: se
3: yen fe
0: Debedi na se ehun beto yen na Ghana for ehun beto mu akoye se fa so solve no yen solve un ka se
1: despite embre wo hu
0: meba un ka se ujira ho num eh na I te say one life for what now we for say Achimota forest na one life unu say one life from Radich say un na many forest zone bi mu na bua time bi an access snake bi ebe won na ho amen fa dua
1: you don't temper with
0: you don't temper o ja owo
1: no nko
0: now all this have for na ho a wo be ka say one life say
1: nti chon ho free ho
0: one life say eh be fa ba mbo won ti no abada ho be fa mbo no won nka on ewu da bi you see ade na emergency e ho plan round him in all of this conversation let's be frank media me make ka say mo de bia me ka say say won kofobia on be putu checks power NDC by way so I'm telling you say shouldn't be the minority in the MPP because say emre twam no ye renfi ye kra just recently ya enema bi a omankasa ada na di no e mo the moral high ground ni the temerity ni the guts say on be tumi agina ho say omo ye press conference akonde mo bi cathedral emergency me bi saw cathedral emergency
3: never.
0: But when him say MPP abandon the army can for reata, Edo Musako boy and contingency fund mu, e 339 million without parliamentary approval. Na and Sankro for no, I'm with DS, I'm one way. I can quote COVID-19, omu yi 33 million. Omu di sab one way in a anti say, obi obekasa yemi. Ordinary Ghanaians. Non-political parties, other political parties, it shouldn't be this minority. Otherwise, they are being hypocritical. Double standards are them no more here because Ghanaians should not take them seriously. So it's such a serious comment that should be coming from them. Just yesterday, when Nene Nan say, Minia, mo mako kuiska, se COVID, event, se cathedral, mo de kwa kwe sadiwi. Well, mimi mbo biya subo. And then, ye kan wansem, Media, I dear me, and they say, Sasika, $350 million, right?
1: Million
3: cities,
1: yeah.
0: Ah, you see, you're voting for this flat issue. No, I hope, say, a coffoni moa, a young mudim moa, a quaji sesicano, a back up to the advantage or more benefits. That's the most important thing. And conquest a COVID-19, I bet you say, Felicia Tete, Sagnarugu parliamentary candidate, say. Sikano yet chaye. Ono kwenye 100,000 ni de ba enuko skabe brinto ono kwenye 100,000 wafanya she or the check constituency no. 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
3: Amen.
0: Nkofo ebre e wo in this crisis no ade e wo mu sisi e. It's not easy. Hwe me no kasa sisi me cash in show mu sisi ya. Me to because of this flood asami e ba yi. Madam Fuba kwakwa kwaji loan almost 200,000 they set up a fashion shop. Entire any machines or toy you know that's all wonder.
1: Was it the one the video I saw?
0: Oh, there are a lot of.
1: There was one fashion designer video. Be a me who
0: is your community now.
1: The materials, the machines.
0: A lot of things have happened to people. It is a magic scar with a demo. Anti-flood mitigation committee, fue. NADMO, fue. District assembly, fue. Yes, Remo. Devote it for the right cause. Let it go to the right people. Let it go to microphone on me affected, no? Muya ne sa hai, press conference we, sabi previous, and found allegations be on biano. It will become needless. It will be a better idea who is, because I don't know they are solving problem. Microphone can testify, say, problem in you, they are solving. That one, we know how they are solving, but you better be sorry or chinebi, nan dan mufwaye ye pacha. Omu da come on, women organizer, I didn't know more of my community, simu. At the year, the year, the year party conferences, the year, the year, muka.
1: All right, me that's papa. Messiah Bauho, I shall say, but I think, sir, it's now will be a person.
2: Oh, senior, I think, sir, you see, I did not run any. I can't answer. I don't think, sir, maybe I shall say, I'm a new Ghana. It's the same coming from a Ghana, yanet, and I'm a boy.
1: Mm-hmm.
2: So if Sadi be and run any, na a sinner. Na epe se fa kwa bi so e justify a when na ma nkofo bi tra bi na mo se politicians ye nka no kre no contingency fund who is came from my mraj e da ho anu ti na e free bi kura certificate of what agency I to be free impromptu parliament kwa races not assembly yes it be from back amo ye recall the parliament into session na ye take a decision flood na nsi e wo sada na ansana the later ye is ka Scan ye nyino time na nsoni etono. So what stopped parliament from convening the next day just giving approval to the withdrawal of the money? Just not sit here and try to justify any be any defend you. I don't know about your politics no no. I say we want to hear na say your credibility will be on the line. What you say I have no comment. Is also a comment you've made. It is better make sure let's not be defending everything. So then the President Mahama needs to defend it because Abia he's still enjoying goodwill. Abia do mribi no. For our tenaso, I'm not saying the same thing. Then he'll be referencing what comment has been made today. Is that a new Ghana we are looking for? In communication, if we pragmatism, what is that? Uteki. Action be and make sure say a survey BB a bring this solution. Is this the solution to what has happened? This is my rhetorical to both commentators who have made comments on the event that has happened. Is it the solution to the challenge we are having today? Say yakuyiska yam famra kwa so. Ye kan wan sama ye see ye di koma oma omay affected in ti it me yen sa. Well minya yatia and chibi a besan kwa batu. President for forever. No, no, so the Nisako Buskin Makato said, not in show ato, and I need just your baby into Mikoyi's canoe later, and yet she becoming the command crop for. Is that justified?
1: Okay, let's see how it goes.
2: Is that justified?
1: Let me give all of you two minutes, Bina, if you can wrap it up. Divine Misha, same through police for the crater, but no pay your name, ACPR, let's go, Kobe, and Komo, Sirene. Strobe lights, any idea, Womo Ede Oshe, Womo Ekinya Mu, Tia Womo Etia, say Mount Fobinuma, Womo Enka, Womo was a so mu use one hono, Womo Ebabi Tia, Omo Babe, Shena Womo Ejai, yes, our siren name, strobe lights, any idea, Womota use one. Am I mean you comment a crowd on a feminine cone, your mama, a cow?
0: Oh, my mom, Yama Bibri, how? I made a debut, me bass studio, now studio, Nasa Bebe. In Ghana, home
1: somewhere.
0: A dos one, my ultimate came, you sign it for Manuakai for fro. Yeah, some way. Yeah. Yeah, can be we may do for one of my ah, man can we? That door so do Ghana some no door so do. And that's it. Sorry, so you ask man can better than I know why they come. Yeah, you can form more who coin. So may you sorry. But yeah, my dinner baby, Buswama, Obia Kanoko install Libby. Now they're good again. Dan say, me say, Mijina, traffic him. Me bet you say, win, na me pack it conchenka crabby. Can I betray me and I'm home when we meet me one time? Say, ah, let me name the car we paddle and can you imagine a munga move out and send card a day? Oh, a yaw primary near war. 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
1: Na bo bie ni ho.
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0: mean. 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
1: exhaust no.
0: Onu wa chemu na se or the ye de and se mi tike mi ye interview bi. 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Assembiency, Okosha, careful from suit, just what to watch that pass or disturb the whole yassi. Meaning I can't challenges. I war memoirs. You imagine, say, one cassa, one now, maybe no more. Me a flat victim, I'm depressed. No, be soon they have me. That's why I have a double.
1: Said to me, with you, if I come to Ali,
2: William Darcy, I think, sir, we a common phenomenon. I was saying, if you're not, you see, no crime. Road Traffic Regulation 2012 LI 2180.
1: Yeah.
2: It specifies these are the categories of people who can use sarin.
1: Yeah.
2: Inti, let me educate the public. On kanwa mesra o free nekono. Why install here? But more than a free. I said the Ghana Police Service and recognized security agencies. Eyebako. They told me here. Official ambulance and fire service vehicles. Registered bullion vans and as a bullion vehicles are a transport sika. And then the last of it, a official state vehicle of the president. On means per regulation and a parliament or man so ways and means be a omodia question raimu speaker and so a used to be. Majority leader AUCB, minority leader AUCB. You see, then be a amendment to our law, sir. ya na ye ntan hwɛ e kwan kakra abeda ho ama manfo anso take advantage see se esie e kwan abeda ho a ana bo abitimi wura ana mboa
1: bo abi wura mu bi
2: yesterday sa li 2012 to regulate the use of sirens in this country and so amanyofo ya se in fact certain categories of people to come into the bracket would you say me ma to aba mo wi na akwenye opportunity no me so me hwe na me ho chimo ba bia me so me nyisu nti I say free for all obia e pe e kwae da ho kakra no so de ateki advantage me jidi say the essence of siren is to create awareness say be emergency be eba and as e koso and na mesre public and say si anhwe ye ni an regulate sa de we ya e bedu mre bi no ambulance akofa ni pa ohia emergency support no na ehun ahinti ni ablock obi me jidi say you may have experienced that ah na obi da ambulance ma ohia sa opportunity no but enam say ya abuse ni nti na nkrofo bi ayo adwen say ye makwan I say oti say oti power akoto malaria dro no use antibiotics no severely bon say e do nura ohia antibiotics no let's try to make some of these changes in our daily life because your attitude towards certain things are also anka you're so conscious of it no and they are maybe I normal into obi kura say dem ni eke yin obi ko fa ni ge kura so sare na so into me so me ko to wa chi asem so me so me dey so ko say bia na come na dem into yen hen your regulations are in na ya ya no a jungle
3: eh o how case ya pa menim menim menim say emra e da ho no anya de a wo mo enforce so de a menim
1: the police I say that somewhere on my enforce my chance here for menen and say
3: but omo chance yen ne but that so ekoso why is it going on. It may say enforcement no yet very strong enough. Say the menu I can you know. In fact, apart from the padudua or boom, some more rice some may use so sorry. Obi bia no kwine, even including ministers of state, members of parliament. Woman yina any who kwine, so more use so. So what you say. And so we are still seeing these being abused. See a so abuse on the chewa, ye obey me akwa them. What you say, bear 1 month. And now say a fine or bear 25 penalty unit. Many in this say, Emrai Eba, your titty be savior, minister be, your chenosa, and now say MPB. What you say, and Tim Rano, what say, Juma?
1: Okay.
3: See a per se, a sunny, a deterrent enough. I was say, a Juma. I mean, Emre be a train, most sometimes minister be eight, and now say, CEO be eight. Na ne car ketwa bia was the this some na a sarin ne edem no odie ne mo na si o ne de akire na o mo de ye de de hwen sa na police for makwan say o mo betwem you get it it is not right I think say it's about time say one be sorry agena regardless of any the person whether so

0: Guided by a shared purpose and a spirit of collaboration, Emory University students push each other to think creatively and work cooperatively, knowing that different perspectives lead to new ideas.
1: What makes Emory special is that it has very rigorous academics, but a community that is willing to support each other. People are always willing to study together and work hard together.
0: Learn more at emory.edu.

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0: 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answerable to the court system ana ɛyɛ traditional court system no nti that perception that experience of Ghanaians that the tribunal system was simply a system that is why sɛ wotie yɛwura gyinapɔ agu 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And so that perception no that's who Ghana ha.
1: Lawyer any modern Ghana. Yes here the special prosecutor ba. Yes who baba chichi wan. 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
0: 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What is the problem that the tribunal system is the solution for? So, until you say, problem very potty and away a judicial system. And to mean solve within the tradition.

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4: Yes, that's a no in some you a unique kind of thing. A summer, I'm not only a side, almost 38 and 42. No, I'm sure almost a slim for 100,000, the most 2,200. That's the man of any national presidential on New York and the man of the car. And one of those, no,

0: Na kwan be so e na mane bo eti se ne wo sen ka ye mpanyu fo fa so e di tudwa.
1: One. 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E wo ongo mo be sa e chuma we. 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And here, Obi Pierre of Bear, sir, is such an easy. Now, one, when that personal, okay, and here, media, bear, media, bear, of course, sir, and such a bear, sir, HIV, chicken, I yell from one. Let's tell you, Obi, or Obi, and your money. Your only Navy and social classes, and your. Amania, yet your one like a husband himself. So, Otuo, they can not. And your outcry, Clemena, also only no air kind. Young cat and womb and family to Ababa when she to Jessa. In the person, and I share what informed consent time banner, I share confidentiality, you say, Cannibal and Sana, a crown of us from over 2 years. And Banner, oh, actually, now, Romina, and
0: who is that at the quality level? Tino, say, Siano, what shall be say? No, it's me, ha, Nipa Crono, say, be a woman. Eh, ya dear, ya who no say, be woman, hono. E bet me a homo, dachin be, say, be a cope, juma, na say, be a juman poya. Wo hwe ni mu se wo benya ho akwanya kra na wo hwe benya ensunsuanso ne o haobi wo mo so
1: pacha ani how are you dey guy psychological and I say agima say yeah when you know say who catch you on your calling trust bam bam no I shame in kwa amande bo and to do ni now I shall fire or the fastuna. It's me hand. Now, dear, as soon as air comes to fire, I saw a boat with itself. HF, no, yeah, well, be national. I'm calling him. And you said, who tested Bakuna over 8 hours, and that's why you're to buy. You never as well. Yeah, well, and the moment is in kind. And the moment I told me, I said, I will see in my yesterday. When you get in the day, I said, yeah, me guess in this day. But when you can know, and so we are about now, we'll jump for some years. Now, open on you now, good day with that. And man, that you move, and Hannah, hey. And you have mere questions since my young family. Because I'm so sure, almost as soon as I'm with that. And your last crown, Mikoye, less than Koya, better than me, it will be aye. Not a talk of fact, I can be Muhammad or Bia or what's that?
0: All same, Pimpy, Nayana, a bimu cassette. Ya dear be one, Huna won't call my young free woman, and me too, just say, ya dear say, Wonhua. Unam no ma so you be bia, pepe, pe, kama, and so. Ye catch ya will say be busy won't pe na I say a quack of fa a munumu wana se wa but so why yare by force na ya diena sha see a dine wedi e woni pedium and a face so be a hobeka se se oko test the 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
1: minya bagyo me ka fa se aye na e din mitim minya no aso se oko se kwan se tu se tu no na je won se wo se wo Serbia also uma wene ye se ya ye mu yo mi na se bi age ti mi ya e ti mi re ana ni pro ana me ba ana me busa ko ya e no I'll say, Oma, when you say, said your Ethiopia, look at that. Well, fuck, that was a two now, why is she here? Yeah, I remember about my sister, Winters, you know, I am some of Savia with that account. After some years, no, the parents know about the Danny, I'm a bad chick, Nipagano, I saw for you. That's a winner. Almost every week, we are here. Nay, yes, we have the parents to any young by year, a stone. I do say they are Miss Commander, Miss Ryan Father, as I will say. But chop, when you are BH, yeah, that be winning on your cousin, a chemist. With self, who put testing on one? I didn't hear who surprised I. Who I didn't hear that Boba Madia and testing my own, and I didn't hear. And we draw our fight in Luna. Who believe would not my other Assembia Indian? It's I didn't hear, but Sana, yes, I say, test normally, test regularly. Sorry, test regularly. At least put us in a
0: year. Afibia wanted to cry, no.
1: So, yes, Sabby, what time is Bama, Asia, and now about Asia, Wumba, Baya? I saw you front of South. Who to the Afibia in Pinoa, Ababua?
0: Oh, already, Jerry, a better was say, Edemra, when ya Eddie Amaye. Yene Ghana AIDS Commission Deputy Director of Programs Ora Derek Opoe Jare ene twetwe nkomoyi nkomoyi twetwe ye no efa eye nanse ye yamane bo ebo todwa se mebunu a security services ye recruit yomo omo medical test ye wo mo menya HIV yade se de ho amane bo no so beto odwa ama wo bi e ka bi ne ne opanyi edi ho nkomo so nti wo de wanya kra no afibia testing prenu.
2: Yeah.
0: You'll be our own time more who buying a one name shame. Testing period.
2: Men's Nanka, Baby Dinko Mobibri one. Nafena Mensaka, Engineer Abdullahi Mahama. 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
3: Wa
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2: 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Ya ye duro hi na de na mo pese wo manfo ote.
3: Okay, ye omo me papa is much a pie ko ye we. 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O ye wo kwai de so na issue to turn I kwa no nya issue bia o kwa se fa issue to ya na no din na ko tata no ye to ba be nice that of a very shape kwa no na so that mo mo na sa kwa so no nya issue bia o so da sa mo ta ka ko mi bi be ene na sa ata mo frame e de na mi fa na pa ye ya we ya na any police for Penyo for MTTD for the opinion leaders in the MTs no more quite a solo and have you meeting. Even here near me, Pia, I'm fair, I'm all feminine. And I'm with the captain premier, Sandra, from Pantemi. If you and the Papa Moa today, before near the last meeting before I hear the AOPIS at the field. Now from Pukwasi, a bit near a call, the woman. Yeah, yeah, I fucking be brave, but I'm a summer mean road now. A connective stadium junction, at the police station, Honomono. Yeah, the friend of service lane, I said, they are caught on the side, they are calling about me. Some mean road, may I hear it? On a year, taxi, a hojuma. The abandoned service, say, my traffic, no, a port, the service lane, here, yeah, marking, yeah, line marking now also. The mean road now, I want to feel, and I hear that here, hojuma. Within 2 months, between me, a area, now, Yama, diverting, route to be pre or kind of so. which my twice I be do payment. I want twice I be do satellite. Do satellite. I want to be on road. Now I could do media. Possibility media. Not about outside. Not about media. Me now the informations have been spelled out clearly. And I have had the traffic wardens. I'm more direct traffic. No, so we do not go on this one. And I said, pay police for now, almost so, almost even say, almost brand on red on Babuana. Contact and the workers, born was not police on side and Babuana. The paper you are to ignore the age me in your own radio. And so, it is a moment of a cab on some more towards a on the left and another 50 first or so. Or move to Pukwasi interchange now, or Mufu interchange now, or other than no more far. I wish you come so much. I'm going to Sonitra Junction. Towards Odumasi Estos and OCPCE and then towards the left hand side. Udu Tape Mansua. I'm going to now go to CCA.
4: Omu ba fa pokuasi ntache nyeno so na omu di omu ni achre ablekuma na omu fa
3: left and right because over so come at some on the left and so come at some on the right there were over the left o ko amatama left hand side
4: left side
3: that's right over manu pokuasi
4: ntache nyeno so
3: ntache nyeno so
4: and to me fa ni se nipa cro free barrier and na walk obat owo amasa my left side anase fisi left side ti se ofa interchange you no know, so
3: yes
4: na okofa odumase junction
3: yes
4: ansa na bia wadru odumase sonitra 3 junction na bebia okon watumi akọ
3: yes
4: ba se nipa no first
3: train omuna o U10 e wo kwan no kata so a edane obi ofi of Ankoba, no good man, no other on four. No, I don't know you can what I call towards Pukwasi on the left hand side. But was also we are now the Omudi so as left hand to Siano. And to be a contract and you on now, on the two plaza. I got the two boot, no. And you know, so if we Pukwasi, so Amasama Stadium Road now. In Kanipa nearby, we do Amasama now. Our left now. Obama right. No, I you can run about. No, about Pukwasi, Amasama left. But now say, I'm breaking, EMV breaking into you. I did Omama or left here. Yeah, Amasama, main road, Nankatano. It's you know, for the meantime, that's why the communique was forwarded. Say, and also more here, the main road, put me on family road, Mr. Sia, because. Who says only in the Omu de gravel na Omu de BFM cement stabilized cement echo. In the I was saying Omu de is our lady 1 week as Omu de crash shock on a normal the cool task space. Omu space were I was supposed to do within 1 week before we ask for tonight and after so in the both side of the road, you know. Omu be at Omu tonight about the street. But see, Omu, yeah, Omu, I blocked that section now. Omu, yeah, it more. Me, I'm not saying anymore, pe, police station, I am not anymore. No. I just saw a movie on a so much maybe it's a try to say that to say, sir, neighbor, I'm on the court was for quasi infecting you. I'm on the street, but I'm not saying no one of the far, normal you can never see the road. So,
4: a main road, no, and a yeah, wedduma, and he won't to mean cross on Babenkum, and I won't to mean cross on man in fact.
3: My service lane near here. The extreme left and extreme right. Because there's no U-turn on that section. But it's not. freedom junction ho no run about wo ho a edu wetwa na waba waba second flyover no so then you are in Amasama police station o so so ko trade junction na you don't have to go through Pokwasi AC go baba udu Amasama no o no se business pa edo na wo soro no o fro so pe na wo du se go o mo so masalati e wo AC trade junction kwantum tu. When the motor and the flyover is completed now, you don't move, you don't do any U-turn, but you just get there. No one says the treaty here, now I call Pukwasi town, Amasaman town on the left. And now I say, Obefa, Omane right, and now I call Stadium Road, and I'll be affordable housing. No? That's how it is when the road is.
4: And Sasia, no, and Fimf Nidiano, if we him for the Kosi him for.
3: Okay, if he see. Ebidu Pukwasi, Amasama Stadium Junction. Usha, so if you are crab, in people no move away from Ofankoa, Bidu, Kisi, and Abe Amasama. Ufi is also bar, or moving in Fifi, you know, if he, you can say, Sansam Junction, and I say, Media Hono, or moving Fifi, Bidu, Obiman. I'm a moving fly when the crab do Stadium Junction. But Kasa in Fifi, so we will be our new side and Jose. Just under the flyover interchange, you know. But my extreme ones need me, our my landmark in the power. So they need to connect, they need to connect the middle.
4: I won't put this out, Pasa. Oqua China more, one one. Just a Oqua no aqua could chat flyover Nassi and San Wababa sing up. Cause you see, I young Yanus, I won't. Oh, okay.
3: And then I said, oh, service lane, you know, we all call China Mono. On the service lane, Nano do Satamona. He just used the under bridge, you know, about to China Mono. A flyover, and I see Nan, he will run about to war. Ushe Satama flyover now, and a media flyover, and some Dennis Lovelin and run about to come. Now, the runabout, you know, is going to say, yeah, it has. Taking away the U-turn and then making it do the same U-turn. What it means that we need to fly over now and say, yeah, dear, oh, fly over now. You will have money about Sandy Fanso. As we need to learn someone, who's coming about Sandy Fanso, no one found about fly over national, no about China more. The one I'm sure that will call media, not the officer will call media Kutukua. We need to media fly over now, so we have money about Sandy Fanso. No one found about Nasia. Now committed to Kuta, committed to Kuta, and that's what I'm about to satellite. That's what we do in Salam Junction. So you exit the main road, then over you swan about, you know, now I'm about to do Grow Town. You see, in the absence of the U-turns now, at the bottleneck, fly over the bottleneck, but on my provision of slipping out of the main road to the service road, and then use the runabout, and then come back to your location without interfering with any traffic. I
4: have
3: called
4: Commander
3: Accra. You don't interfere with the traffic.
4: Yeah, that's it. That's my idea. I catch the chief, he said, that won't make me a kind one. Throw driver for, and private cars, you know. One talk was here, but I come back, come again, you know. Why?
3: But before we finish, my mother will soon end to Jamaica here for me. Oh, my name is from which you be. This is an area meeting. I will find any police empty between the war. Quite so. I'm a salmon, Ganoff, Midio Kutuku, and Sawan, Omuna were present. Now, bit you let's say a team for all my name comes from who will be flaggers and I got a moment. I'm a director and Pamucho for letter for 21st war. No, I'm so for Sabin Guso and Alpha. So I'm not a chain kakra. Motorola or more Casa was wanting to know. Only you say, Uja, Peter FM, not a midina, a quick manner. On any cacao phone, Suntino, you say, or cut away dinner with him for in Kimua. It is why in a Venia, no, as you gave, you know, and the Messumakas in Grama, if he was a Omina, Puchaka Kama, on a tea traffic for no more kind. Naina, your own thing.
4: I well, that rumor. Sir, access road no a modia maya si yam faso no.
3: Okay.
4: Moon to me and CSC so kakra kram.
3: That's what we say. Idea Obama or what I say, St. John for Quabba Quarry Service, BCC do do na yes that and no na do say omo ye Stadium Road no e commerce do na omo ni we Macedonia dey near omo ye Superman junction no e dey no the police officer say upa dash on a bit dey to ha e wit mo ye say omo ni pull no so wit mo bo omo fi upa na come back counter for omo to me su omo man ona ba me no so me dey there no omo wiye but any say one month because it's sooner in sooner no for yes, I'm a forming team from last week. So I'm an adjudicator. They will say, "Minya Bema, na na set the crime. Minya Bema, stand on my head." All the information you come, Mamiya, they do it. There's a team that are only working in the night for reshaping or improving the access route. Now they can watch them so that in the, before the next morning, now converse on the issue. Now, Minya, it should be able to use diversion signs now. Contact another project team.
4: Na omo a omo nam fomo a opese across free baby a ekwan nei de kwa the other side no omo be ya den
3: good bit no ho e mo na ya sabe baby a omo ta twemu a e ka ze maybe could be na o hanu e wo amasaman tension e wo bi so opese across wo identify area look at the China Mall area what they know. The yeah, dedicated some flagmen omo boa with a traffic. See, upon the traffic now, I am saying traffic now for only the 7 lanes, no. And you sir, it is a man omo driving traffic, no. Omo say omo brace because they are not crossing the whole 10 lane. When you cross the 2 lane now on the middle now, when the traffic being near them, then you get to the other side, you cross the other 2 lane, and you exit to your community wherever you are going. And this is maybe quite a bit all the endings now with there. If you compare to you the footbridge yeah provide the wall project in summer.
4: Yeah, that's a pa.
3: Yeah, that's a
4: at here for our senior project manager, Emma Maripoma Construction Limited, engineer Abdullahi Mahama. 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
1: I'm also happy that you mentioned the Women's Development Bank and that you have even added it to part of your going forward, and we look forward. We do, you know, we've all worked very, very hard to ensure that we've established this bank, that we are going to, you know, create it not too long in the future, to ensure that when we talk about inclusive growth, we are serious about it, and it will include the people in the margins, who most of whom happen to be women at the bottom of the pyramid, and who sometimes don't have the means to go to the established banks with their collateral and all these requirements, but who also need support anyway in building their small businesses, in taking care of their families, and in taking care of themselves. So we are very, very, very happy that we've come this far.
0: Ghana man penyi abedi echire Professor Jane Nana Opoku Ajimai. 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
3: By the 1st December 2025, the president has paid 107 million Ghana cedis to all the assembly members in the country. And each
4: so this new cardiac catheterization laboratory represents restoration, renewal, and progress. It reflects our determination that setbacks should never define our future. Instead, they should inspire us to rebuild stronger, smarter, and better than before. The advanced technology that has been installed here will significantly improve Ghana's capacity to diagnose and treat complex cardiovascular conditions, including coronary artery disease, structural heart disease, peripheral vascular disease, and other life-threatening illnesses. Equally important, this facility will enhance our ability to provide timely neurovascular interventions for stroke patients, where every minute saved can mean the difference between full recovery and permanent disability. Each successful procedure carried out here will represent more than a medical achievement. It will mean another patient returning home to his family, another worker returning to productive employment, another young Ghanaian given a second chance to pursue their dreams. That is the true value of investing in healthcare.
2: Sasa wudu Kwalebu Teaching Hospital, National Cardio Center, biaya wesi cat lab for fronwa. 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
1: This facility is not an isolated project. It forms part of a broader national strategy to strengthen specialized healthcare across Ghana. Through the Ghana Medical Trust Fund, the government is investing in establishing two new comprehensive cardiology centers at the Komfo-Anokye Teaching Hospital and the Tamale Teaching Hospitals. These centers will bring specialized cardiovascular care closer to millions of Ghanaians in the middle and northern belts of our country. Healthcare should never depend on where one lives. Every citizen deserves equitable access to quality specialist services. Upon completion, these facilities will offer comprehensive cardiovascular care, incorporating modern diagnostics, imaging, intensive care units, specialized consulting suites, laboratories, pharmacies, oxygen systems, and other advanced support infrastructure.
0: Ghana man penny excellency John Dramani Mahama ne common wa chie ne wa bo enei en penny fa wo mo enei hwe amasa na montu ni nyina awie peye sanse odru mahama kesa so ya administrator adwa obo obi 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
3: First, on the issue of tomato, I thank you for the advice. And I want to assure you and your committee that we have started working on that challenge. And we are bent on reversing that story. We have put in place a lot of measures. Within the next 3-4 months, the results will be out there for Ghanaians to testify. 3-4 months on tomato. Within the next 3-4 months. This is another big assurance. Now, we are anticipating gluts of tomatoes in the Ghanaian market in the coming months. And we are thinking about how we can get processes to uptake from our farmers. From the interventions we are rolling out. And we have not even done with our interventions.
2: Na enu akire no ena worumanya mfo erukopoku wo sa akire mu biem se aban yi ba yen hyehye ya odigu apolisu ntia boa ama wona wo yen takraboa poultry no omusu dwumadie akwani mu pa na poultry 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
3: The president himself intervened and arranged for us to meet with the Burkina authorities to have this matter resolved. I personally spoke to my colleague, the agric minister, and he also agreed with me that they don't produce much else. And so it's good we restore the relationship so that they can also benefit from our produce. And so a date was set for us to travel to Burkina Faso. I was to go with my colleague, the Honorable Minister for Trade, Agribusiness and Industry. And the president had arranged for us to leave. We were at the airport when they called from Burkina Faso that there is an emergency that required immediate cabinet meeting. And so we should hold on until they give us indication to come. Even yesterday, we got somebody to facilitate the meeting. And they have given us a tentative date. We are working as much as practicable to ensure that problem is faced.
2: Onumunyam for Eriko Poku, Eye Kwayo Swafo, the Sansa Mutuja Wabra, Ukopium Assurance Committee, and Emmanuel Akwali. And William Gentu, who am I born here?
0: And nay, I wore a man sebeje fee, a bed your quaint, yet they won't see one says a war so afwa. Bosha, a bay, a shay, and a sons of cocos in Sudia, a wabed your quay, and him now one more entity, muy, and a bibichi, one marching, which not gana, this year, Nemu, Ebisa Wokosa. And now, so far by a quaw, a quay, Eddie was share a name, young crumb, kuma, amamoso, ya handsome, and your sum, a jumedie, or my young for Ahmed Ibrahim, or quay, and what I caught him penny for 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His Excellency John Dramani Mahama Sabren and not a war position walk high. 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
4: 2025, the president has paid 107 million Ghana cedis to all the assembly members in the country. And each assembly member, all the 9,090, we have 6,272 elected assembly members and 2,813 appointed assembly members. So when you combine the two, they are 1990. And the 1990, each assembly member was given 1,300. And when it was given to them, they were saying that they should not pay tax. And thankfully, Honorable Chair, you trained me well. I made sure that the money did not spend a day in my ministry. Once the finance minister bring it, I gave an order to the financial controller, send it to all the 261 MMDAs to pay. So it is being paid on quarterly basis.
0: Banda abato mpesia so mna sebeje ni onumanyanfo Ahmed Ibrahim. 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
4: Last December, there's a committee working on the unauthorized badges and signages established by Mangusa, who are uprooting those signages and taking away those things. But the Ghana Independent Advertisers Association, in fact, they didn't spare me at all. It is something we have done after a certain stage. We need to take those things out. So you are totally correct. But it is something that the Ghana Independent Advertisers Association is so entrenched that by meeting them, when I set up the committee and they started work, approaching from demolitions, on taking them away, I was in the news all over that I'm wicked. But I'm not wicked. But it's good Parliament is giving me this backing. And it is something we should not encourage to continue.
0: Pipeti ni keni aye swafu aye duwa maigana mna sebeje fia. 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
5: Otherwise, we should not have people build on the waterways. We should not see as human beings or as good citizens, people are dumping filth and gravel into the beds or river and blocking the water. And we allow them because they want to build. And we are, they build. At the end, water enters their houses up to the neck level and kill people. So, Honorable Minister, you have a lot of work to do. And I think that we will all support government to do the right thing so that we don't have the problems that we are having. Ghana was 6 million people at the time of independence. Today, we are 33 million people. And there are more people living than the 33. I'm sure that Ghana has like 35 million people living within because there are foreigners who are also here. So the population is growing. Accra alone is over 5 million people now, almost the population of Ghana at independence.
2: Onumunyam for Dominic Nitiu, oye bimbila mrashibedweni wadi sansa mwitu jawa bra. 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
6: 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Now, yeah, I mean, yeah, there is commission, I have a and say, a fair way ever too, because if you say, can I walk a quiet, your fossil, a book, the room, and your fossil, a catch of the day, when you hate every day, a cool of us will kind day. 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